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2: Nigel Farage has declared victory in the Clacton by-election as he said the result was an overwhelming endorsement of him. The Reform UK leader said he'd won fairly convincingly as counting was underway for the by-election he called following scrutiny of a £5 million donation from a cryptocurrency tycoon. Two people have been seriously hurt after a train derailed in East Sussex. Southeast Coast Ambulance Service says nine others sustained less serious injuries. Nathan Beresford has the details.
3: Around 150 people were on board the Southern Rail train when it came off the tracks near Lewes Station. British Transport Police declared a major incident and emergency services attended the scene, where three carriages laid on their side, keeping people trapped. Photos online show the carriage laying with two passengers standing on top. The carriages have now been safely evacuated, and passengers who did not need hospital treatment were taken to a local community centre for support.
2: Huge fires have torn through homes in the West Midlands after online footage showed enormous flames coming from buildings and a nearby golf course. No casualties have been reported, but West Midlands Fire Service said it was facing extreme levels of demand due to the fire in Stourbridge. Around 60 firefighters have been attending the scene. The number of children in temporary accommodation in England is the highest since records began. A total of 135,580 households are homeless in temporary accommodation. That's up 4% in just a year. It comes just weeks after the new Prime Minister pledged to end long-term rough sleeping and build a new generation of social housing. Charlie True is from the homeless charity Shelter.
4: This is a direct result of the failure to build enough genuine, affordable, social rented homes with rents tied to local incomes. Families are being pushed to the brink at the moment with increasing rents and hugely high costs, and that is causing them to be unable to afford and keep an affordable home in the private rented sector.
2: And Glasgow Rangers are out of the Europa League qualifying stages after a 1-1 draw with the Polish side Jagiellonia Białystok. That's the latest from Radio News Hub. I'm John Collins.
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1: Whatever the weather.
2: Staying hot across much of England and Wales before a cold front brings cooler, cloudier weather in from the northwest. Isolated afternoon thunderstorms are possible in the east. High today of 33 degrees Celsius.

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2: Nigel Farage has declared victory in the Clacton by-election as he said the result was an overwhelming endorsement of him. The Reform UK leader said he'd won fairly convincingly as counting was underway for the by-election, which he called following scrutiny of a £5 million donation from a cryptocurrency tycoon. A child and three firefighters have been taken to hospital after a wildfire in the Black Country. Two people were killed in the blaze in Stourbridge. Homes in the area have been evacuated. With more, here's Nathan Beresford.
3: Footage online showed enormous flames coming from buildings and a golf course. West Midlands Fire Service says it's facing extreme levels of demand. Care home residents have been evacuated alongside others, and around 60 firefighters attended the scene. Elsewhere, smoke from nearby wildfires forced the closure of part of the M6 northbound, causing more than 2 hours of delay. The fires follow scorching temperatures across the region and other parts of the UK, with a record for the hottest day in 2026 being broken again yesterday.
2: A major incident's been declared following a train derailment near Lewes in East Sussex. British Transport Police say three carriages derailed onto their side, leaving a number of people trapped on board a southern train that was travelling from London Victoria to Eastbourne. In all, 11 people have been injured, two of them seriously. The number of homeless children in England is the highest since records began. A total of more than 135,000 households are homeless in temporary accommodation. That's up 4% in a year. It comes just weeks after the Prime Minister pledged to end long-term rough sleeping and build a new generation of social housing. Charlie True is from the homeless charity Shelter.
4: It's absolutely critical that we need to kickstart the council house building revolution and to build genuinely affordable social rented homes. We need at least 90,000 social rented homes a year, built every single year for 10 years.
2: And Amy Hunt now has two gold medals at the European Athletics Championships after she added the 200-metre title to the 100-metre crown. That's the latest from Radio News Hub. I'm John Collins.
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1: Whatever the weather.
2: Staying hot across much of England and Wales before a cold front brings cooler, cloudier weather in from the northwest. Isolated afternoon thunderstorms are possible in the east. A high today of 33 degrees Celsius.

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1: It's common knowledge that the British Red Cross raises funds for international emergencies. These, however, are not the only services we provide in the UK. In the Merseyside area alone, we provide mobility aids in the form of wheelchairs for children, adults, and also heavy-duty wheelchairs. We can also provide wheelchair accessories, such as leg extensions, as well as commodes and other toileting aids. We don't just offer this help, we provide practical services too, including, but not limited to, transport home from hospital, door-to-door transport for essential healthcare journeys, and help with everyday tasks, for example, picking up prescriptions and shopping. 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You could be donating 2 hours a day, a week, or even a month, but it all makes a huge difference. If you're interested, just pop in a shop. We're always pleased to see you there.
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Every week, somebody wins £2,000 in the Wirral Hospice St John's Lottery. There are 33 other cash prizes. And the second prize of £500 can roll over, up to a massive £10,000. 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
2: Counting is well underway at the Clacton by-election, where a record 34 candidates are standing. Jerry Smith, who's an independent, says it shouldn't be a race between Count Binface and Nigel Farage.
3: There's been a kind of sense that it's just a joke between Count Binface and Nigel Farage, and it's a circus, but the real circus is the fact that the main political parties are not standing here.
2: Huge fires have torn through homes in the West Midlands as online footage shows enormous flames coming from buildings and a golf course. Three firefighters and a child are amongst those who've been taken to hospital. West Midlands Fire Service says it's facing extreme levels of demand due to the incident in Stourbridge. Two people have been seriously hurt after a train derailed in East Sussex. South East Coast Ambulance Service says nine others sustained less serious injuries. Nathan Beresford has all the details.
4: Around 150 people were on board the Southern Rail train when it came off the tracks near Lewes Station. British Transport Police declared a major incident and emergency services attended the scene, where three carriages laid on their side, keeping people trapped. Photos online show the carriage laying with two passengers standing on top. The carriages have now been safely evacuated, and passengers who did not need hospital treatment were taken to a local community centre for support.
2: The number of children in temporary accommodation in England is the highest since records began. More than 135,000 households are homeless in temporary accommodation. That figure's up by 4% in a year. Charlie True is from the homeless charity Shelter.
5: This is a direct result of the failure to build enough genuine, affordable, social rented homes with rents tied to local incomes. Families are being pushed to the brink at the moment with increasing rents and hugely high costs, and that is causing them to be unable to afford and keep a genuinely an affordable home in the private rented sector.
2: And Glasgow Rangers have been knocked out of the qualifying stages of football's Europa League. That's the latest from Radio News Hub. I'm John Collins.
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1: whatever the weather.
2: Staying hot across much of England and Wales before a cold front brings cooler, cloudier weather in from the northwest. Isolated afternoon thunderstorms are possible in the east. High today of 33 degrees Celsius.

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2: Counting is well underway at the Clacton by-election, where a record 34 candidates are standing. Gerry Smith, who's an independent, says it shouldn't be a race between Count Binface and Nigel Farage.
3: There's been a kind of sense that it's just a joke between Count Binface and Nigel Farage, and it's a circus, but the real circus is the fact that the main political parties are not standing here.
2: Huge fires have torn through homes in the West Midlands as online footage shows enormous flames coming from buildings and a golf course. Three firefighters and a child are amongst those who've been taken to hospital. West Midlands Fire Service says it's facing extreme levels of demand due to the incident in Stourbridge. Two people have been seriously hurt after a train derailed in East Sussex. South East Coast Ambulance Service says nine others sustained less serious injuries. Nathan Beresford has all the details.
4: Around 150 people were on board the Southern Rail train when it came off the tracks near Lewes Station. British Transport Police declared a major incident and emergency services attended the scene, where three carriages laid on their side, keeping people trapped. Photos online show the carriage laying with two passengers standing on top. The carriages have now been safely evacuated, and passengers who did not need hospital treatment were taken to a local community centre for support.
2: The number of children in temporary accommodation in England is the highest since records began. More than 135,000 households are homeless in temporary accommodation. That figures up by 4% in a year. Charlie True is from the homeless charity Shelter.
5: This is a direct result of the failure to build enough genuinely affordable social rented homes with rents tied to local incomes. Families are being pushed to the brink at the moment with increasing rents and hugely high costs, and that is causing them to be unable to afford and keep a genuinely an affordable home in the private rented sector.
2: And Glasgow Rangers have been knocked out of the qualifying stages of football's Europa League. That's the latest from Radio News Hub. I'm John Collins.
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2: Staying hot across much of England and Wales before a cold front brings cooler, cloudier weather in from the northwest. Isolated afternoon thunderstorms are possible in the east. A high today of 33 degrees Celsius.

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If you see somebody showing any of the signs of a stroke, you don't have to think about it. You just dial 999. Use the FAST test. F, face. Has their face fallen on one side? Can they smile? A, arms. Can they raise both arms and keep them there? S, speech. Is their speech slurred? T, time. Time to call 999 if you see any one of these signs. 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
2: As counting nears an end at the Clacton by-election, Nigel Farage has declared an early victory. Meanwhile, his top opponent, Count Binvey, says he's making a fashion statement.
3: This is a Bin Marnie. It's from Sigma 9. It was made by Recyclons, who have the finest materials in the entirety of the Sigma Quadrant, which we definitely didn't pilfer through conquest. I can guarantee it.
2: Well, the Reform UK leader is not attending the count, claiming there was a credible threat to him.
4: We work very closely with Essex Police and have done so throughout this process, continue to do so tonight, and we will be continuing the count.
2: Elsewhere, the Prime Minister says he's speaking to emergency services after what's been described as apocalyptic wildfires in the West Midlands. Some people have been forced to flee their homes in Stourbridge after the fires tore through their buildings. Chief Fire Officer Simon Twohill says it's caused extensive devastation. Fires have also been reported in Stratford-upon-Avon, Stoke-on-Trent and Pershore. Two people have been severely injured after a train derailment in East Sussex. Three carriages derailed on their site near Lewes yesterday afternoon. British Transport Police have since declared a major incident and an investigation is now underway. 20 people have been hospitalised in total. Around 150 were on board. The number of children homeless in England is the highest since records began. A total of over 135,000 households are homeless in temporary accommodation, up 4% in a year. It comes just weeks after the Prime Minister pledged to end long-term rough sleeping and build a new generation of social rent homes. Charlie True is from Shelter, a homeless charity.
5: It's absolutely critical that we need to kickstart the council house building revolution and to build genuinely affordable social rented homes. We need at least 90,000 social rented homes a year built every single year for 10 years.
2: And the Office actress Lucy Davis says she's in shock at the overwhelming support she's received since revealing her terminal cancer diagnosis. That's the latest from Radio News Hub. I'm Frankie Hairsign.
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1: Whatever the weather.
2: Hot and sunny in the southeast, elsewhere increasingly humid in Wales and in the north and west this afternoon, with the chance of some thunderstorms later. Highs of 33 degrees Celsius.

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1: You saw me walking along the beach. You watched me turn round the headland and the tide. It cut me off. The rocks were wet, too wet to climb, so I panicked. But you didn't. You dialed 999 and asked for the Coast Guard.
2: Coast Guard.
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2: Nigel Farage has retained his seat for Reform UK at the Clacton by-election.
3: And I therefore do hereby declare that Nigel Farage is duly elected as the Member of Parliament for the Clacton constituency at this election. Thank you all very much indeed. Thank you.
2: He received just over 1,000 more votes than he received in 2024 on a lesser turnout this time round too. In second place was Count Binface. The Reform UK leader hasn't made a victory speech at the count though, but he did hold an event elsewhere in Essex throughout the evening.
4: So I've been advised tonight by Essex Police that there is an organised campaign to disrupt and degrade the result that will take place in a few hours' time.
2: It's understood Essex Police did not advise any candidate to not attend the count. Elsewhere today, homes have been burned down on the UK's hottest day of the year in what's been described as apocalyptic wildfires in the West Midlands. A number of people were forced to flee following major fires in Stourbridge. Fire chiefs say it's one of the most significant incidents the region service has ever dealt with. Major fires have also been reported in Stratford-upon-Avon, Stoke-on-Trent and Pershore. A major incident's been declared following a train derailment near Lewes in East Sussex. British Transport Police say three carriages derailed onto their side, leaving a number of people trapped on board. Two people have been seriously injured. The number of children homeless in England is the highest since records began. A total of over 135,000 households are homeless in temporary accommodation, up 4% in a year. It comes just weeks after the Prime Minister pledged to end long-term rough sleeping. Charlie True is from Shelter, a homelessness charity.
5: It's absolutely shocking that we're reaching yet another record number of children growing up without a home. Too many of those children are spending their childhoods in rooms that are barely fit for a one-night stone.
2: And star sprinter Amy Hunt is now halfway to achieving her target of 4 golds at a single European Championships after winning the women's 200-metre final in Birmingham. For On Radio News Hub, I'm Frankie Hersine.
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1: Whatever the weather.
2: Hot and sunny in the southeast, elsewhere increasingly humid in Wales and in the north and west this afternoon, with the chance of some thunderstorms later. Highs of 33 degrees Celsius.

Hello, good morning, and a very warm welcome to the Mike Shepherd Breakfast Show. It's Friday, and we can smell the weekend from here. Let's set the mood and kickstart your weekend with more feel good.

Another set of great songs to get this hour of breakfast on the way. Hello, good morning and welcome. It's Mike Shepherd here from the heart of the Hell Park on Radio Clatterbridge until 10 a.m. this morning with another busy show. Welcome along.

0: Friday morning, Radio Clatterbridge with the best music for the Hell Park. It's Mike Shepherd with you on Breakfast until 10 today, Coffee Club 10 till 12, of course, and headline news shortly with more sing-along music next.
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1: Clatterbridge. The heat's been hitting sales of The Big Issue, leaving vendors struggling. Sales of the magazine have fallen by an average of 20% during recent heat waves. The two worst affected regions, the West Midlands and Wales, each saw almost 35% fewer sales. A ban on zero-hour contracts could cost businesses up to £3 billion a year, but still support growth. That's according to new government analysis of the plans, saying it'll help millions of workers who face uncertainty over their weekly earnings. But retailers say it could risk a hammer blow to young people's job prospects. And millions of households in England and Wales will face higher water bills after Ofwat gave suppliers permission to spend billions more than originally planned. The regulator announced that five companies will be able to charge households more to fund the £3.5 billion investment. The announcement follows Ofwat already allowing water firms to increase bills by 36% between 2025 and 2030.

Radio News Hub, I'm Frankie Hesse. Nigel Farage has retained his Clacton seat for Reform UK after not attending the count on claims of a credible threat made against him. Count Binface came in second place. Homes have been burnt down on the UK's hottest day of the year in what's been described as apocalyptic wildfires in the West Midlands. Two people have been severely injured after a train derailment in East Sussex, major incidents being declared by British Transport Police. And star sprinter Amy Hunt won gold in the 200 metres at the European Athletics Championships in Birmingham.

0: Waking you up every single morning on Radio Clatterbridge, 1386 AM. Mike Shepherd keeping you company. Thanks for having us on. The Coffee Club team on the way from 10 this morning, and another hand-picked song to play for you next on Clatterbridge.
1: 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Buoyancy aid? 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But mobile? 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
5: 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And please, respect the water.

0: 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Coffee Club on the way from 10 this morning. And on today's show, they'll have another team of the week. They'll be asking you to identify their celebrity with Who Am I? And they'll have another track from the artist of the week. It's all on the way from 10 a.m.
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1: Girls be looking like Debbie Fly. 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This is how I roll, animal print pants out control. 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
2: Nigel Farage has retained his Clacton seat for Reform UK after not attending the count following claims of a credible threat made against him.
3: Farage Nigel, Reform UK, 22,239. Harvey Jonathan David, commonly known as Count Binface, the Count Binface Party, 9,455.
2: Well, as we heard there, Count Binface came in second place. He's hit out at the Reform UK leader for not being there.
4: I have been able to sort of put the seal on it by coming to get the verdict of the good people of Clacton. I think that's the nice way to do it. I promised to be a local champion for Clacton, and I thought to hear the verdict of the Clactonites was the least I could do.
2: Elsewhere today, the Prime Minister says he's speaking to emergency services after what's being described as apocalyptic wildfires in the West Midlands. Some people have been forced to flee their homes in Stourbridge after fires tore through their buildings. Here's local fire chief Simon Toohill.
5: The tinder dry conditions that the country and the West Midlands are facing at the moment has meant that the fire has spread rapidly, despite the 100 plus firefighters' best efforts who are on scene and in attendance.
2: Fires have also been reported in Stratford-upon-Avon, Stoke-on-Trent and Pershore. Two people have been severely injured after a train derailment in East Sussex. Three carriages derailed on their side near Lewes yesterday afternoon. British Transport Police have since declared a major incident and an investigation is now underway. Actor Liz Carr and comedian Rosie Jones are among those calling for MPs to vote down the assisted dying bill when it returns to Parliament next month. A new group called Assist Us to Live has been formed to campaign against the bill, but for social care reform and better funding for palliative care. And actress Lucy Davis says she's in shock at the overwhelming support she's received since revealing her terminal cancer diagnosis. The 53-year-old Office star says she had no idea the post would receive so much attention. For On Radio News Hub, I'm Frankie Hersine.
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2: Hot and sunny in the southeast, elsewhere increasingly humid in Wales and in the north and west this afternoon, with the chance of some thunderstorms later. Highs of 33 degrees Celsius.

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1: West End star Sheila Matthews has died, aged 99. She died on Tuesday after suffering a series of strokes, according to a statement made on behalf of her family. Matthews made her stage debut at Alexandra Palace at the age of 3 and had a career that spanned more than 90 years. Nicole Kidman has admitted that she was fearful and deeply vulnerable following her divorce from Keith Urban. After 19 years of marriage, the actress split from her country singer husband last year before their divorce was finalised in January. She went on to say she tackled both her personal and professional life with a feelings-first approach. And Kristen Bell has shared a behind-the-scenes look at the making of Frozen 3 ahead of its release next year. The actress voiced Anna in the first two Frozen films, a role she's reprised in the upcoming third movie in the franchise. She's now offered fans a glimpse of the production of the next film, posting a photo on Instagram showing her arriving at the Disney Animation Studios building in California with her dog, Frank.

playing the best music for the Hell Park. It's the Mike Shepherd Breakfast Show till 10. And from 10 p.m. tonight, Mandy Shepherd will be here for another Chilled at the Bridge. It's 3 hours of laid-back, easy listening, helping you to wind down after a long day. Make sure you give it a listen this evening from 10 p.m.

Prime Radio News Hub, I'm Frankie Hesse. Nigel Farage has retained his seat at the Clacton by-election, but didn't attend the count after claims of a credible threat made against him. Essex police say there were no incidents or issues. The Prime Minister says he's speaking to emergency services after what's been described as apocalyptic wildfires in the West Midlands. A woman who killed her three-month-old daughter in Scotland using a hairdryer is due to be sentenced today. And actor Liz Carr and comedian Rosie Jones are among those calling for MPs to vote down the assisted dying bill when it returns to Parliament next month.

0: Welcome into another day across the Hell Park on Radio Clatterbridge, 1386 AM. Mike Shepherd keeping you company across breakfast this morning with another hand-picked song to play for you next.
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2: Nigel Farage has retained his seat at the Clacton by-election, but didn't attend the count after claims of a credible threat made against him. He says he was advised by police. Officers say there were no incidents or issues, and the decision on whether or not to attend was for individuals and their security teams. Count Binface got second place with 25% of the vote.
3: I've had over 9,000 votes, guys. Now, in Makerfield, 8 weeks ago, I got 95 votes. So against Nigel Farage, compared to Andy Burnham, I am 1,000 times more popular. Does that have anything to do with why he isn't here tonight?
2: The Prime Minister says he's speaking to emergency services after what's been described as apocalyptic wildfires in the West Midlands. Some people have been forced to flee their homes in Stourbridge after the fires tore through buildings. Here's local fire chief Simon Toohill.
4: This has been one of the most significant incidents that West Midlands Fire Service has ever attended. The devastation is extensive. We understand the impact that will have on the residents and the local community.
2: Yesterday was the hottest day of the year so far. 11 major fire incidents have been declared across the UK. A woman who killed her three-month-old daughter using a hairdryer is due to be sentenced today. 28-year-old Courtney Gatshaw from Aberdeen was convicted of the culpable homicide of Dahlia Rose in September 2023. Detectives say it's an incredibly disturbing and harrowing case. Gatshaw will appear at the High Court in Edinburgh later today. A major incident's been declared following a train derailment near Lewes in East Sussex. British Transport Police say three carriages derailed onto their side, leaving a number of people trapped on board. In all, 20 people have been hospitalised. Two of them are seriously injured. And star sprinter Amy Hunt is now halfway to achieving her target of four golds at a single European Championships after winning the women's 200 metres final in Birmingham. She'll now attempt to claim two more gold medals in the women's and mixed relay events this weekend. That's the latest from Radio News Hub. I'm Frankie Hersine.
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2: Hot and sunny in the southeast, elsewhere increasingly humid in Wales and in the north and west this afternoon, with the chance of some thunderstorms later. Highs of 33 degrees Celsius.

2 hours of breakfast out of the way and into the final hour this morning, just ahead of the Coffee Club team. 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

0: Friday morning, Radio Clatterbridge with the best music for the Hell Park. 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
1: The golden girl of British athletics, Amy Hunt, is now a double European champion.
2: I knew I wasn't safe until I fully crossed that line. And then I was so full of lactic that I don't think it hit me until about 5 seconds afterwards. And then I could finally start celebrating.
1: She's added the 200-metre title to the 100-metre title she won earlier this week in Birmingham. She's now halfway to achieving her target of 4 golds at the championship, with the women's and mixed relay events to come this weekend. To football, where Rangers boss Derek McInnes remains without a win in 4 games, and its club are now eliminated from the Europa League after losing 3-2 on aggregate to Polish side Jagiellonia Białystok. Elsewhere in the Europa League, Hearts battle to a 1-1 draw with Benfica, but drop out to the Conference League, having lost 7-2 on aggregate. In the Conference League, Hibs are through to the playoffs after holding North Macedonian side Shekhandija to a goalless draw. It was a 2-1 aggregate win for the Scottish side. And Motherwell won 2-0 after hosting HJK Helsinki. The first game of the Championship kicks off tonight as Wolves welcome Blackburn.

From Radio News Alpine, Frankie Hesse. Nigel Farage has retained his seat at the Clacton by-election, but didn't attend the count after claims of a credible threat made against him. Essex police say there were no incidents or issues. The Prime Minister says he's speaking to emergency services after what's been described as apocalyptic wildfires in the West Midlands. A woman who killed her three-month-old daughter in Scotland using a hairdryer is due to be sentenced today. And actor Liz Carr and comedian Rosie Jones are among those calling for MPs to vote down the assisted dying bill when it returns to Parliament next month.

0: another day across the whole park on Radio Clatterbridge 1386 AM. It's the Mike Shepherd Breakfast Show until 10 this morning, with more details of what's coming up today and more great music next on Clatterbridge.
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Good morning, it's Mike on Breakfast Till 10. If you're about from lunchtime today between 12 and 1, then keep it Radio Clatterbridge, because we have our daily trip down memory lane with Midday Memories, digging out the finest songs of the past, right here on Radio Clatterbridge.

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That's it from me for this week. I'm Mike Shepherd. Paul Sire's looking after weekend breakfast from 8 AM tomorrow and Sunday. And the Coffee Club is next on Radio Clatterbridge. Thanks for having us on.

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2: Nigel Farage has retained his Clacton seat after not attending the count following claims of a credible threat made against him. Essex police say they didn't advise the Reform UK leader, who won over 22,000 votes in the by-election. Count Binface came in second with over 9,000. He's hit out at Mr. Farage.
3: I have been able to sort of put the seal on it by coming to get the verdict of the good people of Clacton. I think that's the nice way to do it. I promised to be a local champion for Clacton, and I thought to hear the verdict of the Claptonites was the least I could do.
2: Meanwhile, the parliamentary investigation into the £5 million gift received by Nigel Farage has now resumed. Elsewhere, progress is being made tackling what's been described as apocalyptic wildfires in the West Midlands. Some people were forced to flee their homes in Stourbridge after the fires tore through buildings. Here's local fire chief Simon Toohill.
4: The tinder dry conditions that the country and the West Midlands are facing at the moment has meant that the fire has spread rapidly, despite the 100-plus firefighters' best efforts who are on scene and in attendance.
2: Major fires have also been reported in Stratford-upon-Avon, Stoke-on-Trent and Pershore. Two people have been severely injured after a train derailment in East Sussex. Three carriages derailed on their side near Lewes yesterday afternoon. British Transport Police have since declared a major incident and an investigation is now underway. 20 people have been hospitalised in total. Around 150 people were on board. More than a million people have now signed a petition to stop PC Andrew Harper's killers from being released from prison. Jesse Cole and Albert Bowers were both due to be let out in October under the early release scheme designed to tackle prison overcrowding, but the government has said they've got a plan to keep them behind bars, due to be revealed when Parliament returns. And actress Lucy Davis says she's in shock at the overwhelming support she's received since revealing her terminal cancer diagnosis. The 53-year-old Office star announced the news on Tuesday. She says she had no idea the post would receive so much attention. From Radio News Hub, I'm Frankie Hersine.
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1: Whatever the weather.
2: Another hot and sunny day, particularly in the southeast. Increasingly humid across England and Wales too. Possibly even thundery this afternoon. Cloudy for some, especially in Scotland, but highs today of 33 degrees Celsius.
1: From the heart of the Health Park, with Mike Shepherd.

It's the Lighthouse family and Lifted on Radio Clatterbridge. A very good morning. It's Mike Shepherd on the Coffee Club. It feels like forever since I was last in the studio here. It's nice to be back in Studio One as well after a complete refurb and everything else, and a lovely carpet, courtesy of the Carpet Gallery on the Whittle as well. So welcome along. All the usual stuff on the way between now and midday today. It's the 14th of August, and a very warm welcome to the Friday's Coffee Club. Who Am I is on the way shortly, of course, with your first clue at around 10:20 this morning. But first, let's have a look at some of the reasons to celebrate today in the diary. It is Tattoo Removal Day today. This all comes about in response to Tattoo Day, which we had on July the 17th, by the way, if you didn't know, with thousands of people inking themselves up. Also came an annual uptick of regret. What's the most regrettable tattoo that you've ever seen? We'll talk about that a little bit later on. International Nagging Day today. This is for wives and maybe some husbands everywhere as well. If you have issues with someone, this is a good day to get it out of your system over and over and over again. And World Lizard Day today as well. This is celebrating the specific type of reptile that they also encourage us to show appreciation for lizards and to learn more about them. And remember, of course, tomorrow is Lemon Meringue Pie Day, and of course Best Friends Day tomorrow as well. Sunday is Roller Coaster Day. This week is World Karaoke Championships, believe it or not. And this month is Happiness Happens Month, whatever that means.

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1: 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You can give as much or as little commitment as you choose by being involved in discussion groups and Councillor of Governor meetings. As a member, you receive regular newsletters which shows the Trust's progress and plans. You assist in how the Trust is run. 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

0: M People, moving on up.
1: Who am I? Can you guess the identity of our celebrity?
0: Okay, your first clue this morning. I was born December the 24th, 1971, a singer-songwriter. I am known for my musical versatility, with my discography incorporating a wide variety of many elements, such as Latin pop, dance, salsa, and other genres. Dubbed the King of Latin Pop, the King of Latin Music, and the Latin Pop God, I am regarded as one of the most influential artists in the world. I began appearing in television commercials at the age of 9 and began my musical career at the age of 12. That's your first clue this morning. If you have any ideas on who you think that might be, we'll give you the contact details. Here they are. That is your first clue on Who Am I?
1: Who am I? Think you know? Call us on 334 4980. 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

0: Who am I? Can you guess the identity of our celebrity?
1: Okay, time for your second clue on Who Am I? I began my solo career in

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0: Who am I? Can you guess the identity of our celebrity?
1: Okay, so your third and final clue. I am one of the best-selling Latin music artists of all time, having sold over 70 million records worldwide. I have scored 11 Billboard Hot Latin number one songs and won 2 Grammy Awards, 5 Latin Grammy Awards, 6 MTV

0: 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What an accolade of achievements that is, it really is. That's your final clue on Who Am I? If you think you know, here's the contact details.
1: Who Am I? 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

0: 10:44 on Radio Clatterbridge right now. Thanks for having us on this morning. There goes Top Loader and Dancing in the Moonlight. Joined in the studio this morning by our newest recruit, Jeff Risley. Morning to you, Jeff. You're okay?
1: Good morning, Mike. It's great to be here, yes.
0: In doing a bit of training on, you're on the Myriad now, and you're a fully fledged volunteer here at Radio Clatterbridge, aren't you?
1: Oh, yes. I passed all the, what you call it, all the requirements, done the e-learning, yes. Inductions, yes. Fabulous, yes, yes.
0: Yeah, so how long did the process take you in total, maybe?
1: A few weeks. I had a bit of slight problem because if you remember a few weeks ago, there was a major incident on the motorway. Well, that threw my induction day back a month.
0: Right.
1: But apart from that, it was pretty straightforward.
0: Yeah,
1: yes.
0: Plain sailing, was
1: yep.
0: it?
1: Yep.
0: Yeah, yeah. And how are you getting on with Mandy and the crew on Wednesdays?
1: Oh, it's wild. It's wild.
0: It's always a wild place to be when Mandy's around. It really is.
1: It's what's like sort of, you've got to be prepared, you know, for anything.
0: Absolutely. Anything. You really have. And it's Wednesdays are incredibly busy on the Elk Park as well. They really are. So it was a great learning curve there for you.
1: Oh, yes. Something you must go through. Yes, yes, yes.
0: Yes, absolutely. Yes, yeah. So got to say good morning to a number of people. Well done to Steve, by the way, who got it absolutely right on this morning's Who Am I? Mandy got it right with a second guess. Morning to Kerry and the team on Ask the Ward this morning, getting it absolutely right as well. Well done to you. Kerry says, morning. Could you also please say hi to Jen, our new member of the Domestic Goddesses squad? So there you go. Morning to you, Jen. And I'll hope you'll fit it. I'll tell you what, Jen, I'll let you into a little secret. You've got to be a bit crazy to work on Ask the Ward with Kerry and the gang. You really have. But there you go. Morning, Jen. I'm sure you're going to settle in absolutely well as well. Hoping you're going to settle in. There you go. So, I've got a little story to tell you here, Jeff. So this morning, I finished work at 5:30. So, about 5:30 when I got home. I would have been home at 1 a.m. and this was all my fault. So last night I took an MRI scanner from Huddersfield to Harrogate. I arrived in Harrogate to find that there was a car parked on the pad where the scanner goes. So lots of phone calls, lots of emails flying around and everything else. And so in the end, one of the big bosses of the hospital says, put the scanner in front of the car, where the car is, and we'll block the car in. And that car is now staying there until Sunday night. So, in all of that, but in all fairness, the cones had been put out and this guy had taken it upon himself, might have been a woman, I don't know, chose to move the cones and park in a coned off area. And so I put the scanner in right in front of the car. So that person isn't getting the car out until Sunday night.
1: Never move cones. Anyway, never move cones. That's the moral of the story.
0: After all of that messing about, and I got back to Deeside where my truck's parked. That's where I'm based. And so I thought, great. I loaded up my car with all my stuff to go home, you know, me washing and everything else from the week. And I'm fumbling around in my pockets to get my car keys. And what's this? I had the keys for the scanner in my pocket.
1: Oh, no.
0: So I promptly headed off to Harrogate in my car to take the keys back for the scanner and put them in the lockbox. And, so that put a four-hour round trip on me night.
1: Well, you're tired as well, aren't you? You know, it's not as if you've just started. You've come to the end. So
0: So it's basically at the end of the
1: chin. Just one of those things, wasn't it?
0: I had to take that one on the chin. You know, I phoned the office and I said, listen, I've got the keys for the scanner in my pocket. I'm going to go back to Harrogate in my car. And,
1: I had something, not like that, but something. I worked in a bank in London as a security man many moons ago. And nights. So I was very tired in the morning. Anyway, speeding up, I went all on the tube to my digs in Walthamstow from central London. And as I was opening the door, I sort of, same thing as you, patting me trousers, what's this? What's it? Only the keys to the bank, the master keys. So I had to go all the way back across London, you know. And I was that tired, Mike, I ended up falling into the lap of this woman. No, seriously, you know, with the rocking of the tube. I couldn't barely open my eyes. And she said, what's it? Get off. And I said, have a bit of compassion. But tired. I was that tired when I got home. I didn't bother getting undressed. I just got into bed. Oh, it was bad. But I had to go back because, you know, the bank keys. You can imagine it. The master keys for the bank.
0: Oh, absolutely. Yeah. I'll tell you what, that could have been an easy bank robbery for you, couldn't
1: Still
0: it?
1: Still got them now, but I've never had the nerve.
0: So anyway, this morning's Who Am I? Well done to everyone getting it right. Commiserations if you got it wrong. A lot of people went for Enrique Iglesias. That was the obvious choice. But I can tell you, this morning's Who Am I was none other than Ricky Martin.

0: Well, a very good morning to my very good friend Les, who's probably chuckling at that story there because he works for the same company as I do, and he sort of works, he works Thursdays to Sundays, so he'll be on shift this weekend. He'll be laughing his head off at that little story there. I told you I had to drive back to, it was a 4-hour round trip for me before I got home. So, yeah, absolutely, absolutely knackered this morning, I've got to be honest. So there you go. Morning to Pete Mosley, by the way. Morning, Pete, who did a fantastic show on Country last night, covering for Mandy, of course. And he said he's loving the music this morning as he packs the caravan. He's always offering us jollies, he is. Absolutely always offering us jollies somewhere, packing the caravan. I'll bet it's not a small caravan either. Do you think? Yeah, no, it's going to be a great big one. Yeah, a twin wheelbase thing, I'm sure, yeah. Absolutely. So, morning to you, Pete, and a great show and a great listen last night, by the way. You're covering for Mandy. Well done from me, and I'm sure well done from Mandy as well, to be honest. So, yeah, we've got all the usual stuff coming up in the second hour of the show. We've got the news at the top of the hour at 11 o'clock this morning, and we're here until 12. Hopefully, I'm going to make it until 12 because, yes, I'm... I need coffee, Jeff.
1: I'm not ready yet.
0: You're not ready to step in yet, are you? No. We're giving you the training, of course, on the Myriad system this morning, all of the backroom stuff and that kind of stuff as well. So, yeah, if you want to get in touch with the show this morning, please do so. It's studios@radioclatterbridge.co.uk, or you can send us a message if you're listening on the app this morning. Just click on that little blue button and that message will come through to us right here in the studio. That's all from me in this hour of the show. Headline news from the Radio News Up Centre in Leeds is next, and we'll leave you with this into the next hour. Can't Fight the Moonlight by Leanne Ryan.
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2: Nigel Farage has retained his seat at the Clacton by-election, but didn't attend the count following claims of a credible threat made against him. He says he was advised by police. Officers say there were no incidents or issues, and the decision on whether or not to attend was for individuals and their security teams. Meanwhile, Count Binface got second place with 25% of the vote.
3: 8 weeks ago, I got 95 votes. So against Nigel Farage, compared to Andy Burnham, I am 1,000 times more popular. Does that have anything to do with why he isn't here tonight?
2: The parliamentary investigation into the £5 million gift received by Nigel Farage has also now resumed. A woman who killed her three-month-old daughter with heat from a hairdryer has been jailed for 6 years. 28-year-old Courtney Garchaw from Aberdeen was found guilty of the culpable homicide of baby Dahlia Rose in September 2023. Detectives say it's an incredibly disturbing and harrowing case. The Prime Minister is offering support to emergency services after what's been described as apocalyptic wildfires in the West Midlands. Some people were forced to flee their homes in Stourbridge last night after the fires tore through buildings. His local fire chief, Simon Toohill.
4: This has been one of the most significant incidents that West Midlands Fire Service has ever attended. The devastation is extensive. We understand the impact that will have on the residents and the local community.
2: Yesterday was the hottest day of the year so far, and 11 major fire incidents were declared across the UK. A train boss says the railway is safe in hot weather. It comes after a Southern Rail service derailed in East Sussex and 20 people went to hospital. John Whitehurst, the chief executive of Greater Thameslink Railway, says derailments are incredibly rare. A major incident was declared by British Transport Police after three carriages derailed on their side. And star sprinter Amy Hunt is now halfway to achieving her target of 4 golds at a single European Championships after winning the women's 200 metres final in Birmingham. From Radio News Hub, I'm Frankie Hurst. 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
1: Whatever the weather.
2: Another hot and sunny day, particularly in the southeast. Increasingly humid across England and Wales too, possibly even thundery this afternoon. Cloudy for some, especially in Scotland, but highs today of 33 degrees Celsius.
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1: Okay, this week's Team of the Week, our Wirral Respiratory Service. Requests so far this week from Pulmonary Rehab Lead Stuart on Monday, Admin Team Mary on Tuesday, ANP Steph on Wednesday, and Assistant Nurse Practitioner Emily yesterday. But today we celebrate Pulmonary Rehab Assistant Wendy with a song by Dolly Parton called Jolene. Wirral Respiratory Service, you have been this week's Team of the Week. We'll have a brand new one on Monday.

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There we go. Earth, Wind and Fire, September on Radio Clatterbridge, 11:18 right now. Thanks for having us on this morning. It's Mike until midday today on the final Coffee Club of the week, joined in the studio by Jeff Risley, of course, who is going to be having his own show very soon as well. We're looking forward to that. We'll tell you more as we get closer to the time. He's just doing some training on the playout systems and everything else here in the studio. So it's time for this morning's coffee machine question. Nearly half of parents have told their kids this lie. What do you think it might be? Any ideas? 07743 404052, or email studios at radioclatterbridge.co.uk. Nearly half of parents have told their kids this lie. What on earth is it? Think you know? Please do get in touch. We'd love to hear what your thoughts are on that. In the meantime, we're going to play this brand new from Lainey Wilson and John Mayer. This is Phones, Keys, Wallets on Radio Clatterbridge.

Yes, big fan of that song, Lainey Wilson. Big fan of Lainey Wilson as well. Some great music from her. Phones, keys, wallet on Radio Clatterbridge. Got to say good morning to Les. Morning, Les. You're up nice and early this morning. I know you were listening to the show from early doors. So I hope you had a good shift last night. You've asked me for a song this morning by Renaissance and Northern Lights.

What a great song from Renaissance and Northern Lights, especially for Les this morning. Haven't heard that for absolutely ages. Brings me back some good old days, Renaissance and Northern Lights.

400 million records sold, she is one of the best-selling music artists of all time, as well as the highest-selling female Australian recording artist of all time as well. In 1978, she starred in the musical film Grease, which was the highest-grossing musical film at the time, and whose soundtrack remains one of the world's best-selling albums. This week's Artist of the Week, Olivia Newton-John.

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0: Al Green and Tired of Being Alone. If you've only just joined us, thanks for having us on this morning at Radio Clatterbridge, by the way. Earlier on, we played the song Northern Lights by Renaissance for my mate Les. So hope you enjoyed that. And Pete Mosley sent me a message, something I didn't know. And we do a little feature, Jeff, called Things You Never Knew You Never Knew. And this leads me nicely into it, because Pete Mosley has sent a message saying when he hears that song, he always thought of the Northern Lights must be something dead romantic. Imagine how shocked he was to discover they're actually the lights of Bolton. I didn't know that. I didn't know the song was about the lights of Bolton. I really didn't. So,
1: well, I'll have to ask the wife about that, because she comes from Bolton.
0: Oh, does she?
1: So I'll have to ask her.
0: Well,
1: about
0: she
1: that.
0: Would know, wouldn't she?
1: Oh, yes.
0: She would know, of course she would, yeah.
1: There's one for her.
0: Absolutely. Absolutely, mate, yeah. And so going back to our water cooler question this morning, let me just flick this email up here. And as you can see, a well-oiled machine here. A well-oiled machine. Tell you what, yeah. So I had a message from Steve here this morning. We had some great answers. You said, was it telling lies about Santa Claus?
1: The Father Christmas doesn't exist.
0: Jeff, you can't say that.
1: I'm lying. It's a lie.
0: Steve actually said, could well be wrong, as I thought that every parent told their children this when growing up. I think the answer to this morning's coffee machine question is that eating carrots will help you see in the dark. That's a classic line, isn't it?
1: What? I've been lied to all these years.
0: So this morning's coffee machine question, we can tell you nearly half of parents have told their kids this lie. What do you think it might be? Have you got any other take on Santa Claus?
1: Early to bed, early to rise, you know, something like that.
0: Now,
1: like.
0: I can tell you, nearly half of parents have told their kids that the Wi-Fi isn't working.
1: Oh.
0: So there you go, the answer to this morning's coffee machine question, which leads me into some things you never knew you never knew. Did you know a Keele University study revealed that volunteers who used profanity could endure pain 50% longer than those who did not curse? It said, don't try this on the radio, please don't try this on the radio. But there you go. This is an interesting one, Jeff. When fax machines were invented in 1924, I didn't know fax machines had been around since 1924. It took 6 minutes to send one page.
1: Oh,
0: wow. Can you imagine? We're not sure if blondes have more fun, but they do have more hair than non-blondes, did you know?
1: No, I didn't, to be honest.
0: Is your lovely wife a blonde?
1: No. No, could I just mention something about a fax machine? Or if you go to a photocopy and there's a queue,
0: yeah,
1: what you do is you butt in and you say, I want to use it next because I'm in a rush. If you ever use the word because in a sentence, people go, oh, okay, fair enough. Yeah. People won't argue, but you must say because. Use the word because.
0: Oh, yeah. Yeah. I'll try that next time I'm doing my weekly shop. And if I get punched in the nose, I'm going to come back and have words with you, right? So.
1: Well, that's a lie. It doesn't always work.
0: Did you know the only two countries with an X in their name are Mexico and Luxembourg?
1: No.
0: There you go. That's an interesting one, isn't it? I don't know who found this out, but ketchup flows at a rate of 25 miles a year.
1: Do I know this person who knows all this? He needs to get out more. I'm going to test that when I get home.
0: Absolutely. And apparently, sitting on the toilet for 8 hours uses the same number of calories as 1 hour of jogging.
1: Well, I've never seen a healthy jogger, so I don't know either. I've never seen someone that's healthy.
0: I'll tell you what, that would be a big newspaper to be able to sit there for 8 hours and read that, wouldn't it? It really would. These days, it's smartphones and Facebook and everything else, isn't it? There you go. So, 8 hours on the loo, the same number of calories as 1 hour of jogging. I'm not convinced.

coming towards the end of the show. If you're going on holiday anywhere abroad anytime soon, you might be hearing that song on the plane. We're going to leave you with this. We'll leave you with our final thought as well. When you're good at making excuses, it's hard to excel at anything else. Whatever you're doing, wherever you're going, enjoy the rest of your weekend. We'll do it all over again, by the way, tomorrow morning from 10. It's my turn on In the Mix between 10 and 12. We'll see you tomorrow morning from 10. Take care. We'll see you then. Ta-ra.

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2: Parliamentary investigation into the £5 million gift received by Nigel Farage has now resumed. It comes after he retained his Clacton seat after not attending the count, after following claims of a credible threat made against him. Essex police say they didn't advise the Reform UK leader, who won over 22,000 votes in the by-election. Count Binface came in second with over 9,000. He's hit out at Mr Farage.
3: I've been able to sort of put the seal on it by coming to get the verdict of the good people of Clacton. I think that's the nice way to do it. I promised to be a local champion for Clacton, and I thought to hear the verdict of the Clactonites was the least I could do.
2: Next, a woman has been jailed for 6 years for killing her three-month-old daughter with heat from a hairdryer. 28-year-old Courtney Gartshaw from Aberdeen was found guilty of the culpable homicide of baby Dahlia Rose in September 2023. Progress is being made tackling what's been described as apocalyptic wildfires in the West Midlands. Some people were forced to flee their homes in Stourbridge after the fires tore through buildings. Glyn Razzle, who murdered his estranged wife in 2002, will remain in prison. That's after the Paroles Board decision to release him on licence was reversed at the High Court. Razzle opposed the move. A train boss says that the railway is safe in hot weather. It comes after a Southern Railway service derailed in East Sussex and 20 people went to hospital. John Whitehurst, chief executive of Greater Thames Link Railway, says derailments are incredibly rare. His British Transport Police Superintendent, Dominique Iano.
4: A number of passengers were initially trapped, but thankfully were soon safely evacuated from the train. At this stage, we know that two people have sustained serious injuries and a further 18 have suffered less serious injuries.
2: And people aged 18 will be able to travel for half price on most train services when railcard rules are relaxed later this month. The change relates to the 16 to 17 Saver railcard. That's the latest from Radio News Hub. I'm Tanita Sims.
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2: Another hot and sunny day, particularly in the southeast. Increasingly humid across Wales and England too. Cloudy for some, especially in Scotland, but highs today 33 degrees Celsius.

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2: And I therefore do hereby declare that Nigel Farage is duly elected as the Member of Parliament for the Clacton constituency.
3: Nigel Farage retains his seat at the Clacton by-election, but he wasn't at the count and his parliamentary investigation has now resumed. We'll hear more from our reporter who was at the count last night. I'm Frankie Hersine and you're listening to the Lunchtime News programme from Radio News Hub. Also on the show today, apocalyptic wildfires in the West Midlands, a train's derailed in East Sussex, and what's putting us off making improvements in our lives. Well, first, let's take a look at what else is in the news today with Johnny Holmes.
4: A woman who killed her three-month-old daughter with heat from a hairdryer has been jailed for 6 years. 28-year-old Courtney Gartshaw from Aberdeen was found guilty of the culpable homicide of baby Dahlia Rose in September 2023. Detectives say it's an incredibly disturbing and harrowing case. Glyn Razzell, who murdered his estranged wife in 2002, will remain in prison. That's after the parole board's decision to release him on licence was reversed at the High Court. Razzell was jailed for life with a minimum of almost 16 years in 2003 for the murder of Linda Razzell. The mother of four's body has never been found. Razzell opposed the move. And people aged 18 will be able to travel for half price on most train services when railcard rules are relaxed later this month. The change relates to the 16 to 17 Saver railcard, which can be bought by people aged 16 or 17.
3: Our top story today, a comfortable win for Nigel Farage at the Clacton by-election, securing 22,000 votes on a lesser turnout. But he wasn't there to make an acceptance speech after claims of a credible threat made against him. As we understand, the police didn't advise him not to attend. It was a big night for a certain humanoid Bin 2. Count Binface took over a quarter of the vote.
5: I've had over 9,000 votes, guys. Now, in Makerfield, 8 weeks ago, I got 95 votes. So against Nigel Farage, compared to Andy Burnham, I am 1,000 times more popular. Does that have anything to do with why he isn't here tonight?
3: Well, our very own Holly Hughes spent the night at the count.
2: And I therefore do hereby declare that Nigel Farage is duly elected as the Member of Parliament for the Clacton constituency at this election. Thank you all very much indeed. Thank you.
6: And there you have it. But with a record 34 candidates standing and without an appearance from Nigel Farage or an acceptance speech, the by-election left some questioning what the real meaning behind it was. Gerry Smith was standing as an independent.
7: It's a circus, but the real circus is the fact that the main political parties are not standing here. Clacton-on-Sea has been both Conservative, Labour and Reform, so it's not like it just sticks to one particular party. It will move with the times. I think that it's absolutely disgraceful and appalling that the other political parties are not participating.
6: But it seems like it's not the end for who became Farage's top opponents. Count Binface was at Clacton Leisure Centre with one clear message, that anyone can stand in an election, even if they're dressed as rubbish.
5: This is a Bin Marnie. It's from Sigma 9. It was made by Recyclons, who have the finest materials in the entirety of the Sigma Quadrant, which we definitely didn't pilfer through conquest. I can guarantee it.
6: He's assured journalists that he'll be back. But for now, and as before, the MP for Clacton is Mr. Farage.
3: Well, the parliamentary investigation into the £5 million gift received by Nigel Farage has now reopened. Next up today, apocalyptic wildfires in the West Midlands on the hottest day of the year so far. A number of people were forced to flee their homes and hospitalised after fires tore through their buildings. Tanita Sims has more.
8: Yesterday was the hottest day of the year so far, and today more fire chiefs say the service is under significant pressure, with 11 major incidents declared across the UK. In Stourbridge in the West Midlands, wildfires were described as apocalyptic.
9: This has been one of the most significant incidents that West Midlands Fire Service has ever attended. The devastation is extensive.
8: As Chief of the West Midlands Fire Service, Simon Toohill, they say that they are making progress today, but last night a number of people were forced to flee after their homes burnt down. It's one of the latest fires resulting from what's on track to be the hottest UK summer on record.
9: The tinder dry conditions that the country and the West Midlands are facing at the moment has meant that the fire has spread rapidly, despite the 100 plus firefighters' best efforts who are on scene and in attendance.
8: More major fires were reported across Stratford-upon-Avon, Stoke-on-Trent and Pershaw. The Prime Minister's pledged support for crews in the region.
3: Still to come, we'll take a closer look at a train derailment in East Sussex. And do you think making improvements takes too much effort?
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1: Jack, the boss of Greater Thames Link Railway insists the railways are safe in high temperatures and incidents like this are incredibly rare.
2: So what's the response to this and what's going to happen next?
1: Well, Frankie, as you would expect, naturally the railway through the area is now closed off and it could be for some time as investigators are trying to work out what happened. Officials say it's quite a tricky situation to deal with and requires a multi-agency response.
2: Thanks, Grace. Finally, new stats reveal 6 in 10 Brits have put off making improvements to their homes, careers and lives because they felt the reward wouldn't be worth the effort. Yet the research, commissioned by Smart Energy GB, found that among those who finally committed, 70% experienced benefits beyond what they'd expected. Alex Blakemore spoke to TV presenter and podcaster Anna Richardson.
3: It's not surprising at all that we put things off. Procrastination is to do with stress and control, basically. But the benefits of taking action are well worth the effort. The hardest part is the thought of starting something, not actually doing it.
4: And what's an example then of something Brits are putting off but would benefit from doing once they've actually done it?
3: I've taught loads of my family about this recently. A really good example is getting a smart meter. It's a small job that we put off because we think it's a faff and we're really stuck on reading our own meter when we get around to it. But actually, it's quick and easy. You just apply online or over the phone. And once it's installed, a smart meter does accurate meter readings for you. Interestingly, this year has brought in new tech fixes as well, improved industry standards and automatic compensation if something doesn't go to plan.
4: What are your top tips to start those small tasks that you've been putting off then?
3: Okay, here we go. First, just start a timer, not the task. 5 minutes is enough to get you moving and on the way to completing what you need to do. Second, break tasks into smaller chunks if you can. So one drawer at a time, basically. Another good one is piggybacking jobs onto things that you're already doing. So if you're up a ladder, like I was this weekend, tackle something else high up while you're there. They might sound simple, they're little changes, but they add up. And you feel really, really smug when they're done.
2: Now let's take a look at the weather before we head off. Another hot and sunny day, particularly in the southeast. Increasingly humid across Wales and England too. Possibly even thundery throughout the afternoon. Cloudy for some, especially in Scotland, but highs today of 33 degrees Celsius. Now that's all from me this week. I'm Frankie Hersine and you've been listening to the Lunchtime News programme from Radio News Hub. 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
1: Clatterbridge. The heat's been hitting sales of The Big Issue, leaving vendors struggling. Sales of the magazine have fallen by an average of 20% during recent heat waves. The two worst affected regions, the West Midlands and Wales, each saw almost 35% fewer sales. A ban on zero-hour contracts

Radio News Hub. I'm Frankie Hesse. Nigel Farage has retained his seat at the Clacton by-election, but didn't attend the count after claims of a credible threat made against him. Essex police say there were no incidents or issues. The Prime Minister says he's speaking to emergency services after what's been described as apocalyptic wildfires in the West Midlands. A woman who killed her three-month-old daughter in Scotland using a hairdryer is due to be sentenced today. And actor Liz Carr and comedian Rosie Jones are among those calling for MPs to vote down the assisted dying bill when it returns to Parliament next month.

Which sound do you prefer? This one or this one? More and more children are getting measles. It's highly infectious and can be very serious. But the safest way to guard against it is with two doses of the MMR vaccine. It's never too late to protect your child. So for more details about how the MMR vaccine can stop this becoming this, contact your GP or visit nhs.uk/MMR.

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1: The golden girl of British athletics, Amy Hunt, is now a double European champion.
2: I knew I wasn't safe until I fully crossed that line. And then I was so full of lactic that I don't think it hit me until about 5 seconds afterwards. And then I could finally start celebrating.
1: She's added the 200-metre title to the 100-metre title she won earlier this week in Birmingham. She's now halfway to achieving her target of 4 golds at the championship, with the women's and mixed relay events to come this weekend. To football, where Rangers boss Derek McInnes remains without a win in 4 games, and its club are now eliminated from the Europa League after losing 3-2 on aggregate to Polish side Jagiellonia Białystok. Elsewhere in the Europa League, Hearts battle to a 1-1 draw with Benfica, but drop out to the Conference League, having lost 7-2 on aggregate. In the Conference League, Hibs are through to the playoffs after holding North Macedonian side Shekhandija to a goalless draw. It was a 2-1 aggregate win for the Scottish side. And Motherwell won 2-0 after hosting HJK Helsinki. The first game of the Championship kicks off tonight as Wolves welcome Blackburn.

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1: West End star Sheila Matthews has died, aged 99. She died on Tuesday after suffering a series of strokes, according to a statement made on behalf of her family. Matthews made her stage debut at Alexandra Palace at the age of 3 and had a career that spanned more than 90 years. Nicole Kidman has admitted that she was fearful and deeply vulnerable following her divorce from Keith Urban. After 19 years of marriage, the actress split from her country singer husband last year before their divorce was finalised in January. She went on to say she tackled both her personal and professional life with a feelings-first approach. And Kristen Bell has shared a behind-the-scenes look at the making of Frozen 3 ahead of its release next year. The actress voiced Anna in the first two Frozen films, a role she's reprising in the upcoming third movie in the franchise. She's now offered fans a glimpse of the production of the next film, posting a photo on Instagram showing her arriving at the Disney Animation Studios building in California with her dog, Frank.

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2: A total of 54 people have been treated by paramedics. That includes 19 who were admitted to hospital after wildfires broke out across the West Midlands. Meanwhile, the Prime Minister says he's speaking to emergency services after what's been described as apocalyptic wildfires in the West Midlands. Some people have been forced to flee their homes in Stourbridge after the fires tore through buildings. Next, a woman has been jailed for 6 years after killing her three-month-old daughter with heat from a hairdryer. 28-year-old Courtney Gartshaw from Aberdeen was found guilty of the culpable homicide of baby Dahlia Rose in September 2023. Judge Simon Collins KC gave the sentence.
3: Given Dahlia Rose's very young age and the horrifying way that she died, this is a uniquely disturbing and distressing case. But, as Mr. Macara has pointed out, it is tragic as well as terrible.
2: Next, a parliamentary investigation into a £5 million gift received by Nigel Farage from a crypto billionaire has resumed. That's, of course, after he won the Clacton by-election. He didn't attend the count, though, after claims of a credible threat made against him. He says he was advised by police, but officers say there were no incidents or issues. A train boss says that the railway is safe in hot weather after a Southern Rail service derailed in East Sussex. John Whitehurst, chief executive of Greater Thames Link Railway, says derailments are incredibly rare. A major incident was declared by the British Transport Police after three carriages derailed on their side. Here's British Transport Police Superintendent Dominique Iano.
4: I'd also like to recognise our officers and emergency service colleagues who have worked incredibly hard in particularly challenging temperatures. I'd also like to thank the local community, shopkeepers and the community centre, whose kindness in supporting the emergency services has been felt incredibly strongly.
2: And more than four in five adults in Britain have taken at least one step to cut back on water use in the past month. That's including having shorter showers and not leaving taps running. That's the latest from Radio News Hub. I'm Tanita Sims.
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1: Whatever the weather.
2: Another hot and sunny day, particularly in the southeast. Increasingly humid across Wales and England too. Cloudy for some, especially in Scotland, but highs today 33 degrees Celsius.

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1: Heather from the communications team at Clatteridge Cancer Centre. We were delighted to celebrate Clatteridge Cancer Centre Wirral hitting its 65th birthday milestone. 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But there was cake and balloons, and our chief executive Liz Bishop spoke to patients and staff about how far we've come since 1958. 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
2: The government has issued a temporary ban on the sale of disposable barbecues. According to advice published online, they pose a significant risk to the public due to the heatwave conditions. Meanwhile, a 23-year-old man and a 24-year-old woman have been arrested on suspicion of arson over a large fire in Stoke-on-Trent. The force says the arrests were in relation to a grass fire which spread quickly. Four homes were affected alongside a number of gardens, but fire crews have since brought the blaze under control. A woman who killed her three-month-old daughter with heat from a hairdryer has been jailed for 6 years. 28-year-old Courtney Gartshaw from Aberdeen was found guilty of the culpable homicide of baby Dahlia Rose in September 2023. Detectives say it's an incredibly disturbing and harrowing case. Judge Simon Collins KC gave the sentence.
3: Because the evidence suggested that the accused loved Dahlia Rose, yet will have to live the rest of her life with the knowledge that she was responsible for her death.
2: A parliamentary investigation into a £5 million gift received by Nigel Farage has resumed after he won the Claxton by-election. He didn't attend the count, though, after claims of a credible threat made against him. He says he was advised by the police, but officers say there were no incidents or issues. Two people who sustained serious injuries in the Southern Rail train derailments who are not deemed to be in life-threatening condition. The 18 other passengers have since been discharged from hospital. A major incident was declared by British Transport Police after three carriages derailed on their side. Here's British Transport Police Superintendent Dominique Inayo.
4: A number of passengers were initially trapped, but thankfully were soon safely evacuated from the train. At this stage, we know that two people have sustained serious injuries and a further 18 have suffered less serious injuries. Those injured were assessed and treated at the scene, with some taken to local hospitals for further treatment.
2: And Aston Villa's 1981 First Division title-winning goalkeeper Jimmy Rimmer has died at the age of 78. Rimmer was ever-present as Villa were crowned champions of England. That's the latest from Radio News Hub. I'm Tanita Sims.
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1: Whatever the weather.
2: It's a warm and muggy evening for the southeast, fresher than recent nights elsewhere. A few showers for northern Scotland. Thunderstorms pushing eastwards overnight. Lows of 12 degrees Celsius.

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2: Firefighting planes will be used to stop the spread of wildfires, according to the Prime Minister. The announcement came alongside a temporary ban on disposable barbecues following fires in the West Midlands. Andy Burnham says emergency finance plans are being drawn up for fire services as the country faces up to climate change and transitions to renewable energy. Meanwhile, two people have been arrested after a fire in Stoke-on-Trent damaged four homes yesterday. A 23-year-old man and a 24-year-old woman have been arrested on suspicion of arson. The West Midlands Ambulance Service said that a total of 54 people have now been treated by paramedics after the fire outbreaks across the county. A woman has been jailed for 6 years after killing her three-month-old daughter with heat from a hairdryer. 28-year-old Courtney Gartshaw from Aberdeen was found guilty of culpable homicide of baby Dahlia Rose in September 2023. Judge Simon Collins KC gave the sentence.
3: Given Dahlia Rose's very young age, and the horrifying way that she died, this is a uniquely disturbing and distressing case. But, as Mr. Makara has pointed out, it is tragic as well as terrible.
2: Young people are raising concerns about bullying, scams and unwanted contact from strangers when playing games online. That's according to the NSPCC, which says it's held almost 1,000 counselling sessions last year for young gamers. It's offering parents practical advice on keeping children safer online. Cormac Nolan is from Childline.
4: I think it's important to say gaming isn't necessarily equal to risk. A lot of young people can have a lot of fun, connect positively with people they know, become, you know, be creative and learn stuff through online gaming.
2: And two people who sustained serious injuries in the Southern Rail train derailment are not deemed to be in a life-threatening condition. The 18 other injured passengers have now been discharged from hospital. A major incident was declared by British Transport Police yesterday. That's the latest from Radio News Hub. I'm Nathan Beresford.
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1: Whatever the weather.
2: Stormy tonight with possible heavy rain in places, warm and muggy in the southeast, and a few showers for northern Scotland. Temperatures tonight dropping as low as 11 Celsius.
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8: Hello there and welcome along to the A to Z of Pop, brought to you in association with Specsavers Audiologists. I'm Richard Smith and during the next hour I'll be featuring songs and artists from one decade between the 1960s and the 2010s whose name or title contains a number. The programme today, I'm going to be featuring numbers from the 2010s with performances by artists including Ariana Grande, Ziv Zafeman, if I can say it, Hugh Jackman and Michelle Williams, the Far East Movement, Bruno Mars, One Direction and Taylor Swift. Now I wonder if you're going to have a guess as to what and who I'll be playing during the show. We're looking at numbers from the 2010s. Anyway, whilst I'm doing all the work, all you have to do for the next hour is to just settle back, relax and stay tuned to us here on your favourite station for the A to Z of Pop. Get us away to the very best possible start from 2011 and featuring Christina Aguilera, we've got Adam Levine, Jesse Carmichael, Mickey Madden, James Valentine and PJ Morton, all together known as Maroon 5. That's how it works. Its song titles are artists that contain a number from the 2010s. Well, we're all going to move like Jagger. What about you?

0: it and that's what I get. Yeah.
1: I want it, I got it.
2: Taken from the LP, Thank You Next, Ariana Grande, and Seven Rings from 2019, number one hit for her on the UK charts. We were Moving Like Jagger before that with Maroon 5 and Christina Aguilera from 2011, a number two hit, 34 weeks on the charts for them. Now, one of the biggest films of 2018 was, of course, The Greatest Showman, and here's a tune that came from it. Now, I'm going to get this wrong. I'm not, I know I am. Ziv Zafman, Hugh Jackman, and Michelle Williams. And A Million Dreams.

pretty special, that. A Million Dreams, Ziv Zafman, Hugh Jackman and Michelle Williams from 2018 from the soundtrack of The Greatest Showman. If you've just tuned in our way, you're listening to the A to Z of Pop, brought to you in association with Specsavers Audiologists. I'm Richard Smith, and on the show today, we're looking at song titles and artists that contain a number. You see, A Million Dreams, Seven Rings, Maroon 5. That's how it works, so please do stay with us right here on your favourite radio station for some more from the files of the A to Z of Pop. Now, a couple of DJs here going head-to-head, as it says. Swedish DJ Avicii and Dutch DJ Nicky Romero doing I Could Be The One. And that's what makes it qualify for this show, you see. I'm ever so easily pleased. I have to be.

His real name is Lewis Shea Jankel. Jankel, J-A-N-K-E-L, born in London in 1993. He's better known for his stage name Shift Key, but the reason it qualifies for this show is that Key is spelt K-3-Y. It's like an E the wrong way around. Shift Key, but it's got a 3 in it. I told you I was easily pleased. Before that, it was I Could Be the One, Avicii versus Nicky Romero, and the uncredited vocals were from Swedish singer Nooni Bio. There you are, you see, you get all the information you need, and quite a bit you don't, here on your favourite station. Now then, do you know what a G6 is? Well, I'd like to tell you, but I don't even think that the group that's singing about like a G6 know anything about it either. Popping bottles in the ice. This will be the Far East Movement then from 2010, like a G6. But there is nothing out there that's called a G6. Like

0: Sydney's finest, it says here. 5 seconds of summer. And she's kind of hot, though. Luke Hemmings, Callum Hood, Ashton Irwin and Michael Clifford. From 2015. We were with the Far East Movement in 2010, Like a G6. And they didn't even know what it was, but I believe there is a car called a Pontiac G6. But I don't think they were singing about that. It's the A to Z of Pop with me, Richard Smith. A look at the songs and the stars from the 2010s that contain a number. Yes, it's not easy, is it? But anyway, we've got, what did we get there? 5 seconds of summer, Like a G6, shift key with a 3 as opposed to the E, and I Could Be the One. That's how it works. So what's coming up in the second half of the show, I hear you ask? Well, it's a few more hits and memories for you, just like this.
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0: playing your kind of music on your favourite station. It's Richard Smith and the A to Z of Pop.
1: Now, that sounds pretty good to me. I hope you agree. And if you do, please do stay with us for the next, 25 minutes or so right here on your favourite station for much more from the files of the A to Z of Pop. Continuing now then with the first tune you heard in that little montage from the album of the same name. It's Bruno Mars with a bit of that 24 Karat Magic.

American group One Republic. Counting Stars from 2013, and if you're wondering, Ryan Tedder, Zach Filkins, Drew Brown, Brent Cutsler, Eddie Fisher and Brian Willett were One Republic. Bruno Mars with his 24 Karat Magic in the air tonight.

It is nice to have your company and welcome along to the show. We're looking today at numbers, songs that either start or contain a number, or artist names that contain a number from the 2010s today. Here's no exception. It was a number one hit in 2014, featuring Jest Lynn on the lead vocals, Rowan Tyler Jones, known by his stage name of Route 94. The tune that spent 17 weeks on the UK charts called My Love.

David Guetta featuring Justin Bieber from the LP 7 to You, with the number 2 as opposed to anything else. Got as high as number 5 in 2017. Route 94 featuring Jestlyn and My Love before that from 2014. If you've just tuned in our way, it's the A to Z of Pop, brought to you in association with Specsavers Audiologists. I'm Richard Smith, and on the show today, as hopefully you've gathered by now, we're looking at song titles and artists that contain a number from the 2010s. You see, that's how it works. 2U, Route 94, One Republic, 24 Karat Magic. In the air. Yeah. Anyway, please do stay with us right here on your favourite station for some more from the files of the A to Z of Pop. I've got some very nice Ollie Murs on in a while, but first, this from One Direction.

0: lower end of the UK charts at number 69 for a couple of weeks. In 2010 for Ollie Murs, this one's for the girls. Before that, a tune that qualified on both counts. It's One Thing from One Direction.
1: Love to love those girls.
0: Thank you very much indeed. So there we are. That almost concludes our look at numbers from the 2010s for today.
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0: That is an extremely good idea, and I'm going to do that as soon as I get home. This edition of the A to Z of Pop was brought to you in association with Specsavers Audiologists, and I really do hope that you've enjoyed the last hour, rediscovering all those hits and memories. It's been a bit of all right, hasn't it? Yeah, I thought so as well. Thank you very much indeed. Until the next time then, this is Richard Smith saying thank you very much indeed for your company on the programme today. Join me again soon here on your favourite station, but for now it's on to my final tune for this time around, and we're going to finish with a song from 2013, only got as high as number 9 in the UK charts for a very popular American singer-songwriter Taylor Swift, and from her fourth studio album Red is a number called 22. Anyway, thanks for listening. I'll see you later. Take care of yourselves. Ta-ra!

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2: Prime Minister says new measures for responding to wildfires are on the way. A temporary ban on disposable barbecues is now in place following fires in the West Midlands. According to the government, the current heatwave conditions mean they pose a significant risk. Andy Burnham says emergency finance plans are being drawn up for fire services, and measures seen in other countries will soon be implemented here.
3: We have taken a decision to deploy nationally aerial firefighting support, so commissioned nationally, but that obviously wasn't available here, but it will be available elsewhere, and it would have made a difference.
2: A train has derailed in Essex less than 24 hours after a Southern Rail service came off the tracks. Photos of the scene show a Greater Anglia train laid upright, but it's not yet known if anyone is injured. It comes after a major incident was declared near Lewes yesterday, when passengers were trapped by three carriages laying on their side. As the summer holidays continue, there's a warning about what kids are up to online. Childline says it held almost 1,000 counselling sessions mentioning gaming last year, with children raising concerns including bullying, scams and contact from strangers. The charity is now offering parents tips to help kids stay safe while they play. Cormac Nolan is from Childline.
4: Parents and carers being aware of what children and young people are doing, who they might be engaging with, and showing an interest and developing, I guess, an awareness.
2: And a parliamentary investigation into a £5 million gift received by Nigel Farage has resumed after he won the Clacton by-election. He says he didn't attend the count early this morning after being advised to keep away by police after claims of a threat made against him. The Essex Force says it did not advise any candidate not to attend the count. That's the latest from Radio News Hub. I'm Nathan Beresford.
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2: Stormy tonight with possible heavy rain in places, warm and muggy in the southeast, and a few showers for northern Scotland. Temperatures tonight dropping as low as 11 Celsius.
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8: Hello there and welcome along to the A to Z of Pop, brought to you in association with Specsavers Opticians. I'm Richard Smith, and during the next hour I'll be featuring songs and artists from one decade between the 1960s and the 2010s whose name or title begins with the same letter. Now on the programme today, I'm going to be featuring the letter J from the 2010s with performances by artists including JLS, Michael

Jackson and Justin Timberlake, Clean Bandit featuring Louisa Johnson, if I can say it, Jesse J, Will Young, Owl City and Carly Rae Jepsen, and Bruno Mars. Now, I wonder if you're going to have a guess as to what and who I'll be playing during this show. The letter J from the 2010s. Never easy. Anyway, whilst I'm doing all the work, all you have to do for the next hour is to just settle back, relax and stay tuned to us here on your favourite station for the A to Z of Pop. To get us away to the very best possible start. From 2018 and featuring Hugh Jackman and the rest of the cast of The Greatest Showman, this is The Greatest Show. Welcome along to the A to Z of Pop.

Oh, blimey. Ah, thank you and good night. Hugh Jackman, Keala Settle, Zac Efron and Zendaya, along as the rest of the chorus line, from The Greatest Showman, The Greatest Show, in 2011. A bit of Michael Jackson and Justin Timberlake coming up for you after this. This is a little ditty entitled Take a Chance on Me. What a good idea that is.

Now, this song has a little bit of history about it. It was reworked from a 1983 demo track composed by Michael Jackson and Paul Anka. It was released posthumously on May the 2nd, 2014 from his album Xscape. So the original version was in 1983. There was a new version featuring just Michael Jackson in 1999. And that version there, from 2014, featuring Justin Timberlake, Love Never Felt So Good. And very nice it was too. JLS before that, Taking a Chance on Me. What a good idea that is. If you're just tuning in our way, you're listening to the A to Z of Pop, brought to you in association with Specsavers Opticians. I'm Richard Smith, and on the show today, as you've probably gathered, we're looking at the letter J from the 2010s. Yes, that's how it works. It's Michael Jackson, JLS, Hugh Jackman. So far, so please do stay with us right here on your favourite station for some more from the files of the A to Z of Pop. Time now for a tune that begins with the letter J, this time from Burton Jaffer, better known as B. Young, and a little ditty had in the charts in 2018 called Jumanji. Clean Bandit and Louisa Johnson coming on next.

Factor winner Louisa Johnson in 2016 with Clean Bandit, taken from the LP What Is Love? Tears. Turkish Cypriot rapper B Young before that, and Jumanji. Thank you very much. Well done. Now, moving right along, another tune here from 2018, featuring Cigala, Ella Eyre, Meghan Trainor and French Montana. Blimey, that's a busy studio, isn't it? Just Got Paid, which makes it qualify for this show perfectly, I'm thinking.

0: Sigala, Ella Eyre, Meghan Trainor and French Montana just got paid from 2018. Thank you very much. Throw a bit this way if you can. It's the A to Z of Pop with me, Richard Smith. A look at the songs and the stars from the 2010s that begin with the same letter of the alphabet. And today we're looking at titles and artists beginning with the letter J. As he just got paid. Before that, Louisa Johnson and Jumanji. So what's coming up in the second half of the show, I hear you ask? Well, it's a few more hits and memories for you, just like this.
1: It's Richard Smith and the A to Z of Pop. It's

0: play your kind of music on your favourite station. It's Richard Smith and the A to Z of Pop.
1: Now that sounds pretty good to me, I hope you agree. And if you do, please do stay with us for the next 30 minutes or so right here on your favourite station for much more from the files of the A to Z of Pop. Now the first tune you heard in that little montage comes by way of Jessica Cornish, Jessie J to me and you, and a song from 2013, It's My Party.

from the LP Born This Way. Lady Gaga, of course, from 2011. And Judas, you see. Judas, begins with J. And Jessie J before that, from 2013, a number 3 hit on the UK charts for her. And It's My Party.

You Don't Know Me. Jax Jones. You Don't Know Me. Featuring vocals from Ray, whose real name is Rachel Agatha Keane, goes by the name of Ray, and You Don't Know Me from 2017, Will Young before that, and a tune that never actually made the UK charts, well, not the upper end of it anyway, from 2015, it's Joy, and very nice that was as well. If you've just tuned in our way, it's the A to Z of Pop, brought to you in association with Specsavers Opticians. I'm Richard Smith, and on the show today, as hopefully you've gathered by now, we're looking at song titles and artists that all begin with the same letter of the alphabet from the same decade. It's the letter J from the 2010s, to be precise. Anyway, please do stay with us right here on your favourite station for some more from the files of the A to Z of Pop. Turning our attention now to the Glee cast, if I can say it, and that Jessie's Girl tune.

Originally performed by Rick Springfield, Australian rocker, Jessie's Girl came from the cast of Glee in 2010 and got as high as number 33, spent 1 week on the UK charts. That's good stuff, isn't it? Now then, let's turn our attention to 2012, shall we? And Owl City and Carly Rae Jepsen and A Good Time.

0: That there will be the Jonas Brothers and their first tune for 6 years after they'd had a bit of a hiatus in the early 2010s. From 2019, I'm a Sucker for You, the Jonas Brothers, a number four hit on the UK charts, preceded by Owl City and Carly Rae Jepsen, and they were having a good time back in 2012. And there we are. That almost concludes our look at the letter J from the 2010s for today.
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0: That sounds like a plan to me, and I'm going to do that just as soon as I get home, you know. Yes, I am, honestly. This edition of the A to Z of Pop was brought to you in association with Specsavers Opticians, and I really do hope that you've enjoyed the last hour rediscovering all those hits and memories. It's been a bit of all right, hasn't it? Yeah, I thought so as well, thank you. Until the next time then, this is Richard Smith saying thank you very much indeed for your company on the programme today. Join me again soon here on your favourite station, but for now it's on to my final tune for this time around, and we're going to finish with a number one hit from 2010 for Bruno Mars. Taken from the album Doo Wops and Hooligans, it was his debut single. Yes, it was, honestly. Fits into this programme perfectly because it's called Just the Way You Are, because that's how we like you. Anyway, thanks for listening. I'll see you later. Take care. Ta-ra!

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2: Firefighting planes will be used to stop the spread of wildfires, according to the Prime Minister. The announcement came alongside a temporary ban on disposable barbecues following fires in the West Midlands. Emergency finance plans are being drawn up for fire services, but Mr Burnham says the amount of people needed to tackle wildfires could be too much for them alone.
3: We have a system of mutual aid in play at the moment, where fire and rescue services are supporting each other, but with so many incidents, it is crucial that the military support is there if fire and rescue services can't do the same backup that they would normally be doing. So that is hugely appreciated.
2: A GP has been jailed for sexually assaulting women during examinations after road accidents. 64-year-old Mohammed Iqbal of Julianstown in Ireland was charged in relation to separate incidents in Darlington and Sunderland in 2023, where his victims were attending physiotherapy sessions arranged by their insurers. He's been sentenced to 18 months in prison and placed on the sex offender register for 10 years. The family of a grandmother who was killed in her home are appealing for answers on what would have been her 69th birthday. Tanita Sims has more.
4: Rose Johnston was found at her home in Dovecot, Liverpool on Saturday, October 4th last year, just after 12:30 p.m. Detectives investigating her death believe there are people with information who have not yet come forward. A 37-year-old man was arrested on suspicion of her murder in May and remains on conditional bail. In a statement today that would have marked her 69th birthday, her family are appealing directly to anyone with information to contact the police.
2: And more than 1,500 Arriva bus drivers have started 2 days of industrial action in London today over their working conditions in the heatwave. Drivers say temperatures can get above 40 Celsius in their cabs because of a lack of air conditioning, which puts them at risk of passing out at the wheel. Many of them compared it to being in a greenhouse or an oven. That's the latest from Radio News Hub. I'm Nathan Beresford.
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1: Whatever the weather.
2: Stormy tonight with possible heavy rain in places, warm and muggy in the southeast, and a few showers for northern Scotland. Temperatures tonight dropping as low as 11 Celsius.

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But there's just one thing, you see. 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But we're gonna take the beginning of this song and do it easy. But then we're gonna do the finish.

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2: The executive of Network Rail says investigations into the two train derailments in 2 days will look at all possible causes and factors. It's after a Greater Anglia train derailed in Essex less than 24 hours after a Southern Rail service also came off the tracks. A major incident was declared near Lewes yesterday when passengers on the Southern Rail train were trapped by three carriages laying on their side. The Prime Minister says new measures for responding to wildfires are on the way, including firefighting planes and a temporary ban on disposable barbecues. Emma Teasdale is from Litter-Free Dorset, who run a campaign called Ban the Barbecue. She says she's happy about the news.
3: We've been campaigning on this for years, and this year it's really ramped up. You know, we've been in constant contact with the major retailers who are still selling disposable barbecues, and to see the government taking decisive action on this issue just shows how seriously they take it. So I'm absolutely delighted.
2: Luigi Mangione has admitted to stalking and killing the CEO of United Healthcare. Brian Thompson was shot in the back on a street in New York in December of 2024 with bullets that police claim said delay, deny and depose. Mr. Mangione will be sentenced on December 18th. Back here, young people are raising concerns about bullying, scams and unwanted contact from strangers when playing games online. That's according to the NSPCC, which says it held almost 1,000 counselling sessions last year for young gamers. It's offering parents practical advice on keeping children safer online. Cormac Nolan is from Childline.
4: I think it's important to say gaming isn't necessarily equal to risk. A lot of young people can have a lot of fun, connect positively with people they know, become, you know, be creative and learn stuff through online gaming.
2: And more than 4 out of 5 adults in Britain have taken at least one step to cut back on their water use in the past month. That's including things like having shorter showers and not leaving taps running. That's the latest from Radio News Hub. I'm Nathan Beresford.
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1: Whatever the weather.
2: Stormy tonight with possible heavy rain in places, warm and muggy in the southeast, and a few showers for northern Scotland. Temperatures tonight dropping as low as 11 Celsius.

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2: Millions of people across England and Wales have received an emergency alert warning against lighting anything that could spark a wildfire. A temporary ban on disposable barbecues is now in place following fires in the West Midlands. The Prime Minister says emergency finance plans are being drawn up for fire services and measures seen in other countries will soon be implemented here.
3: We have taken a decision to deploy nationally aerial firefighting support, so commissioned nationally, but that obviously wasn't available here, but it will be available elsewhere, and it would have made a difference.
2: A GP has been jailed for sexually assaulting women during examinations after road accidents. 64-year-old Mohammed Iqbal of Julianstown in Ireland was charged in relation to separate incidents in Darlington and Sunderland in 2023, where his victims were attending physiotherapy sessions arranged by their insurers. He's been sentenced to 18 months in prison and placed on the sex offender register for 10 years. As the summer holidays continue, there's a warning about what kids are up to online. Childline says it held almost 1,000 counselling sessions mentioning gaming last year, with children raising concerns including bullying, scams and contact from strangers. The charity is offering parents tips to help kids stay safe while they play. Cormac Nolan is from Childline.
4: Parents and carers being aware of what children and young people are doing, who they might be engaging with, and showing an interest and developing, I guess, an awareness.
2: And more than 1,500 Arriva bus drivers have started 2 days of industrial action in London today over their working conditions in the heatwave. Drivers say temperatures can get above 40 Celsius in their cabs because of a lack of air conditioning, which puts them at risk of passing out at the wheel. Many of them compared it to being in a greenhouse or an oven. That's the latest from Radio News Hub. I'm Nathan Beresford.
5: 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So if you bought cars on finance between 2007 and 2024, then text PCP to 60777 now.
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2: Stormy tonight with possible heavy rain in places, warm and muggy in the southeast, and a few showers for northern Scotland. Temperatures tonight dropping as low as 11 Celsius.
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4: Welcome to the Classical Collection. My name's Graham Johnson, and for the next 1 hour, we're going to be listening to some of the most popular and some of the best-loved pieces of classical music.

That was Eine kleine Nachtmusik from Mozart, composed in 1787. It was actually the last of 13 serenades written throughout Mozart's short life. Works, though not as serious in nature as many of his symphonies, they were purely written to entertain. And the Andante there was performed by the Philharmonia Quartet of Berlin, opening up our classical collection today. And this is Graham Johnson with the classical collection, some of the finest classical music being played during this hour on Radio Clatterbridge, broadcasting on 1386 AM. Right, we are going to continue with a piece of music written by Léo Delibes, a French composer who set an opera, Lakme, in India. He allowed himself therefore every opportunity for writing exotic, heavily scented music, and nowhere better heard here than in the celebrated Flower Duet from Act 1. Lakme is the daughter of a Brahmin priest, and as she prepares to bathe, she sings together with her slave Malika of the beauty of the jasmine blossom which overhangs them on the riverbank.

The Opera Angels performing the flower duet from Delibes' opera Lakme. You're tuned to Radio Clatterbridge. This is the Classical Collection, broadcasting on 1386 on the medium wave on AM. And we are here with some classical music for your entertainment, for your pleasure. And, well, you mentioned classical music, and different people have different ideas of it. Some think of it as a huge orchestra. Some think, oh, yes, there's some rather nice little solo pieces, or we had a Berlin Philharmonic Quartet playing for us a few minutes ago. Music comes in all different styles and different shapes. Sometimes it can sound grand and serious, and sometimes it sounds like it's just a little bit of fun.

With John Ogden and Brenda Lucas on the pianos, the City of Birmingham Symphony Orchestra, conducted by Louis Frameau. And that was a piece of music from Camille Saint-Saëns' Carnival of the Animals. That particular piece was The Aquarium. Now then, what are we going to do next? We are going to have something which combines two composers. We are going to have Rachmaninoff and a rhapsody on a theme of Paganini. Here we have Cécile Houssaye on piano, and again, rather splendid piece of classical music for you.

Rachmaninoff's Rhapsody on a theme of Paganini, performed by Cecile Ussay at the piano. We're going to continue now with a piece of music slightly more lively in style. This comes from Handel's Arrival of the Queen of Sheba.

the arrival of the Queen of Sheba from Handel. Now, music has a variety of styles in the classical genre. Sometimes, as I've already said, it can be a full orchestra. Sometimes it's a smaller orchestra, maybe a string quartet, maybe just a solo instrument on its own, like a piano or a violin or a cello. And also, you get pieces of music which form suites where, as we said before, we had the Carnival of the Animals, where all the pieces of music are named after animals. One of the most famous suites of music was written by Gustav Holst, who, in spite of his name, was actually a British composer. And he wrote a suite of music which was dedicated to all of the then-known planets of the solar system, with the exception of the planet.

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1: Adapted for the rugby-themed tune World in Union, and part of it was even put into the British pop charts in the 1970s by the group Manfred Mann's Earth Band, who did a single of their own called Joybringer. But here we're going to have, in its entirety, Jupiter, the Bringer of Jollity.

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1: That was Jupiter, the Bringer of Jollity, taken from Gustav Holst's Planet Suite. And you're tuned to the Classical Collection. My name's Graham Johnson, with some of the finest pieces of classical music you could possibly wish to hear. Now, we did say that before that classical music comes in all forms, sometimes grand orchestras, sometimes just a single solitary instrument. And that's what we're going to have for you now. Claude Debussy's Clair de Lune, a lovely piano piece, and it's coming up for you now.

Written by Claude Debussy and performed just solely on a piano. That was Clair de Lune, which of course translates to English simply as moonlight. You're tuned to Radio Clatterbridge, broadcasting throughout the Health Park on 1386 AM. I'm Graham Johnson, and this is The Classical Collection, playing all manner of popular classical music to entertain you during a one-hour stint within the broadcasting schedule, taking you away from the popular music and the speech-based programmes that you hear for the rest of the time. This is just pure classical music. But classical music, as I have said, comes in many forms and many guises. Some can sound quite serious, some can sound quite frivolous, and then some is just marvellous. All sorts of classical music coming up for you on The Classical Collection. And we continue now with a piece of music written by Bursuse. And this is a piece of music called The Dolly Suite, performed here by the French National Radio Orchestra. But do you recognise it from anything else?

the French National Radio Orchestra performing Berceau's Dolly Suite. I said, do you recognise it from anything else? Possibly the answer is no, but those of you who are old enough to remember Listen With Mother on the radio many, many years ago will possibly remember that that was the end theme tune to said radio programme when small children were invited to listen to the radio with their mothers for a quarter of an hour every day. Ah, I remember it well. We continue with some classical music. Here is the Classical Collection, myself, Graham Johnson, on Radio Clatterbridge, broadcasting throughout the Clatterbridge Health Park on medium wave, 1386 AM. And we had a little bit of vocals before with the Flower Duet from Lakmé. Maybe it's time for a little bit more vocal styling now with Rossini's opera, The Barber of Seville, and from there, the Largo al Factotum.

0: Dmitry Vorotovsky and the Philharmonia Orchestra, conducted by Ion Marin. And that was from Giacchino Rossini's Barber of Seville, the Largo al Factotum.
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3: We have a system of mutual aid in play at the moment, where fire and rescue services are supporting each other. But with so many incidents, it is crucial that the military support is there.
4: Andy Burnham has called in the military as he attempts to respond to the summer heatwave and wildfires. I'm Tanita Sims, and this is your evening news programme from Radio News Hub. Also coming up, a woman has been jailed for 6 years for the death of a three-month-old daughter. The negative assumptions may be stopping millions of Britons from making changes. Our top story, Andy Burnham has called in the military alongside a ban on disposable barbecues as he attempts to respond to the summer heatwaves and wildfires. Andy Hoyle has more.
5: That's right, the Prime Minister's revealed he plans to commission firefighting planes as used to douse flames in Europe and the US to combat the spread of wildfires.
3: We have taken a decision to deploy nationally aerial firefighting support, so commissioned nationally, but that obviously wasn't available here, but it will be available elsewhere, and it would have made a difference.
5: He also says plans are being drawn up for emergency financial support for fire services battling the spread of wildfires. His comments came on a visit to Stourbridge to see the impact of a devastating blaze.
3: Just wanted to come straight away. I spoke to the Mayor, Richard Parker, last night, and I was exchanging messages. I realised how serious it was when I saw some of the images. Utterly devastating for those people.
5: He says 100 military personnel have been deployed to a blaze in South Wales to offer critically needed support too. He's promised a summit with fire services as he acknowledged they had not been given the funding needed to cope with the impact of climate change. Progress is being made tackling what's been described as apocalyptic wildfires in the West Midlands. Some people were forced to flee their homes in Stourbridge after the fires tore through buildings. 19 houses have been fully destroyed and 18 damaged by the wildfire in Stourbridge. Fires have also been reported in Stratford-upon-Avon, Stoke-on-Trent and Pershore. Meanwhile, two people have been arrested after a fire in Stoke-on-Trent damaged four homes yesterday. A 23-year-old man and 24-year-old woman have been arrested on suspicion of arson. The West Midlands Ambulance Service said a total of 54 people have now been treated by paramedics after fire outbreaks across the county.
4: Well, a second train has derailed less than 24 hours after two passengers were seriously injured when a Southern Rail service came off the tracks in East Sussex. A Greater Anglia train derailed at 2:12 p.m. south of Wickford Railway Station in Essex. British Transport Police say officers, paramedics and firefighters are at the scene after reports that the rear carriages of the train have derailed in an upright position. No injuries, though, have currently been reported. It comes after a major incident was declared in East Sussex when three carriages of a Southern train ended up on their side, trapping passengers. Around 150 had been on board the service from London Victoria to Eastbourne. Two people were taken to major trauma centres with severe injuries they're not deemed to be life-threatening. Next, a woman has been jailed for 6 years for the death of a three-month-old daughter with heat from a hairdryer. 28-year-old Courtney Gartshaw from Aberdeen was found guilty of the culpable homicide of baby Dahlia Rose in September 2023. Judge Simon Collins KC gave the sentence.
6: Given Dahlia Rose's very young age and the horrifying way that she died, this is a uniquely disturbing and distressing case. As Mr. Makara has pointed out, it is tragic as well as terrible. Because the evidence suggested that the accused loved Dahlia Rose, yet will have to live the rest of her life with the knowledge that she was responsible for her death.
4: And well, before we take a quick break, let's look at the evening's other stories with Nathan Beresford.
7: A man who murdered his estranged wife in 2022 will now remain in prison. The parole board's decision to release Glyn Razzell on licence was reversed at the High Court. Razzell was jailed for life with a minimum of almost 16 years in 2003 for the murder of Linda Razzell. The mother of four's body has never been found. More than 1 million people have now signed a petition to stop PC Andrew Harper's killers being released from prison. Jesse Cole and Albert Boas were both due to be let out in October under the early release scheme designed to tackle prison overcrowding. But the government said it's got a plan to keep them behind bars, due to be revealed when Parliament returns. More than 4 out of 5 adults in Britain have taken at least one step to cut back on water use in the past month. That's including having shorter showers and not leaving taps running. Persistent dry weather this summer has left much of the country officially in drought and has prompted water companies to encourage customers to reduce the amount of water used around the home. And Aston Villa's 1981 First Division title-winning goalkeeper Jimmy Rimmer has died at the age of 78. The club says he was one of the finest goalkeepers of his generation.
4: Thanks, Nathan. Still to come this evening, a parliamentary investigation into a £5 million gift received by Nigel Farage has resumed after he won the Claxton by-election.
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4: Welcome back to the evening news programme with Radio News Hub. Next, a parliamentary investigation into a £5 million gift received by Nigel Farage has resumed after he won the Claxton by-election. Grace McIntosh has joined me with more details.
11: Yes, the probe into the alleged failure to register an interest was suspended after the Reform UK leader triggered the contest by resigning. That resignation, of course, was because of scrutiny over his and the party's finances, but it is now automatically running again after Farage was returned as MP for Clacton.
4: So what is the investigation all about then, Grace?
11: So it's over the money that he received from Thailand-based Reform donor Christopher Harborne before he was first elected. Now, under Commons rules, new MPs are required to register any gifts worth more than £300 they received in the previous 12 months. That's except where it could not be reasonably thought by others to relate to their political activities. Now, Mr. Farage says the gift was not political and insists he's done nothing wrong.
4: Well, thanks for those details. And negative assumptions may be stopping millions of Britons from making changes that could improve their career, home and life in general. New research commissioned by Smart Energy GB found a quarter of Brits have put off trying something new because reviews made them doubtful of the outcome, while a fifth assumed it would be too disruptive to their routine. Alex Blakemore spoke to TV presenter and podcaster Anna Richardson.
12: Well, I think we procrastinate because the task in our heads is worse than reality. But our research found that over a third of people have said a problem got worse the longer they delayed it. So the thing is, by the time people finally dealt with the task, it took less effort than they thought, so the stress and worry was for nothing.
13: And what's an example then of something Brits are putting off but would benefit from doing once they've actually done it?
12: I've taught loads of my family about this recently. A really good example is getting a smart meter. It's a small job that we put off because we think it's a faff and we're really stuck on reading our own meter when we get around to it. But actually, it's quick and easy. You just apply online or over the phone. And once it's installed, a smart meter does accurate meter readings for you. Interestingly, this year has brought in new tech fixes as well, improved industry standards and automatic compensation if something doesn't go to plan.
13: What are your top tips to start those small tasks that you've been putting off then?
12: Okay, here we go. First, just start a timer, not the task. 5 minutes is enough to get you moving and on the way to completing what you need to do. Second, break tasks into smaller chunks if you can. So one drawer at a time, basically. Another good one is piggybacking jobs onto things that you're already doing. So if you're up a ladder, like I was this weekend, tackle something else high up while you're there. They might sound simple, they're little changes, but they add up and you feel really, really smug when they're done.
4: Finally, a quick look at the weather before we go. It's a warm and muggy evening for the southeast, but fresher than recent nights elsewhere. A few showers for northern Scotland. Lows of 12 degrees Celsius. Well, I'm Tanita Sims, and this has been your evening news programme from Radio News Hub. We're back on Monday with more. Bye for now.

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1: Prime Minister Andy Burnham is asking small businesses how the government can help them plan for the long term. He says he has small business owners' backs, having described them as the beating heart of our communities. The Prime Minister is said to want to build a fresh partnership between government and business. It comes after he announced plans to slash tax for pubs, clubs and venues. The boss of insurer Aviva has urged the new Chancellor not to fly kites with prospective policies ahead of the October budget. It's after last year's speculation around pension changes. Chief Executive Dame Amanda Blank says widespread rumours that the government might cut or restrict the 25% tax-free pension lump sum ahead of the autumn budget in 2025 led to a surge in early withdrawals. And searches for homes for sales with air conditioning on a property website have more than doubled over the late spring and summer months compared with last year. Rightmove says it saw 104% uplift in searches on its website between May 1st and July 31st compared with the same period a year earlier.

From Radio News Hub, I'm Nathan Beresford. The Prime Minister says new measures for responding to wildfires are on the way. The announcement came after fires across the West Midlands yesterday. A GP has been jailed for sexually assaulting women during examinations after road accidents. 64-year-old Mohammed Iqbal of Julianstown in Ireland has been sentenced to 18 months in prison. And bus drivers in London are striking over their cabs, reaching more than 40 Celsius because of a lack of air conditioning. That's the latest. There's more in a half hour.

Every week, somebody wins £2,000 in the Wirral Hospice St John's Lottery. There are 33 other cash prizes. And the second prize of £500 can roll over, up to a massive £10,000. It's only £1 a week to enter, and all the details are online at wirralhospice.org/lottery. The Wirral Hospice St John's Lottery. It's a way to win and a way to care. Regulated by the Gambling Commission, you must be over 16 to play.

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1: Manchester City manager Enzo Maresca has remained tight-lipped over further potential arrivals and departures at the club this summer. His comments come amid continued speculation linking Rodri with a move to Barcelona, with City reportedly keen on Chelsea midfielder Enzo Fernandez.
2: For sure there are things that we need to do. Now how many, I don't know. Can be one, can be two, depends also if players they're going to leave.
1: It's the start of the new EFL season as Wolves play their first championship game in 8 years following their relegation from the Premier League. Blackburn are their opponents as Rovers make the trip to Molineux. One other piece of football news and tributes have been paid to European Cup winner and former Aston Villa and Manchester United goalkeeper Jimmy Rimmer, who's died at the age of 78. And there are 6 gold medals up for grabs at the European Athletics Championships in Birmingham. Keely Hodgkinson looks to defend her title in the women's 800 metres, while Sarnel Hughes going for glory in the men's 200 metres.

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1: Denise Welsh has announced she's leaving Loose Women to focus on acting. The 68-year-old has appeared on the panel show on and off for 25 years. She says she wants to follow the most wonderful opportunities she was being offered in acting. In a post on Instagram, she says the show has been a part of her and her family's life for well nearly a quarter of a century. Matthew McConaughey has revealed he turned down Pedro Pascal's role in The Last of Us. The Interstellar star says he seriously considered accepting the part of Joel Miller in the post-apocalyptic series, but wasn't really acting at that time. He says that the script was really good and he was excited about it. And a filmmaker and mother of three from County Fermanagh is to go up against Hollywood heavyweights in an Oscar Gateway Festival. Animated short film Wild Kind is nominated at the Holy Shorts Film Festival and will be screened at the famous TCL Chinese Theatre on Hollywood's Walk of Fame. Winners are announced at a gala with several categories carrying Oscar qualifying status.

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2: Firefighting planes will be used to stop the spread of wildfires, according to the Prime Minister. The announcement came alongside a temporary ban on disposable barbecues following fires in the West Midlands. Emergency finance plans are being drawn up for fire services, but Mr Burnham says the amount of people needed to tackle wildfires could be too much for them alone.
3: We have a system of mutual aid in play at the moment, where fire and rescue services are supporting each other, but with so many incidents, it is crucial that the military support is there if fire and rescue services can't do the same backup that they would normally be doing.
2: A GP has been jailed for sexually assaulting women during examinations after road accidents. 64-year-old Mohammed Iqbal of Julianstown in Ireland was charged in relation to separate incidents in Darlington and Sunderland in 2023, where his victims were attending physiotherapy sessions arranged by their insurers. He's been sentenced to 18 months in prison and placed on the sex offender register for 10 years. A parliamentary investigation into a £5 million gift received by Nigel Farage has resumed after he won the Clacton by-election. He says he didn't attend the count after being advised to keep away by police after claims of a threat made against him. The Essex Force says it did not advise any candidate not to attend the count. The NSPCC says parents are increasingly worried about children spending too much time gaming, but Childline says online gaming can help kids manage stress and stay connected with friends. Cormac Nolan is from the charity.
4: There's always a risk, I think, for adults that we can diminish online experiences because they are not what some people call real life experiences. They're very much real life experiences, so it's as valid as any experience a young person might have in their neighbourhood.
2: And more than 1,500 Arriva bus drivers have started 2 days of industrial action in London over their working conditions in the heatwave. Drivers say temperatures can get above 40 Celsius in their cabs because of a lack of air conditioning. That's the latest from Radio News Hub. I'm Nathan Beresford.
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1: Whatever the weather.
2: It's going to be warm and humid as heavy showers and thunderstorms clear. Sunny spells on the way for most, but showers will continue elsewhere with temperatures reaching 27 Celsius.

Friday night, and it's almost the weekend. 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

0: If you've only just joined me, hello. It's great to have your company. I'm Mandy Shepherd, and this is Chilled at the Bridge.
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2: 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We were delighted to celebrate Clatterbridge Cancer Centre Wirral hitting its 65th birthday milestone. I won't start singing happy birthday on air, don't worry, as I don't want to lose listeners. But there was cake and balloons, and our chief executive Liz Bishop spoke to patients and staff about how far we've come since 1958. But if you want to keep up to date with what we've been up to or want to let us know what you'd like to hear more of, you can reach out to us on our social media platforms at CCCNHS.
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2: Millions of people across England and Wales have received an emergency alert warning against lighting anything that could spark a wildfire. A temporary ban on disposable barbecues is now in place following fires in the West Midlands. Emma Teasdale is from Litterfree Dorset, who run a campaign called Ban the Barbecue.
3: Despite what retailers tell you and what the packaging says, they are not recyclable. It's impossible to recycle a used disposable barbecue effectively. So not only are they a nightmare from that sense, but obviously they're also a massive virus.
2: The executive of Network Rail says investigations into the two train derailments in 2 days will look at all possible causes and factors. It's after a Greater Anglia train derailed in Essex less than 24 hours after a Southern Rail service also came off the tracks. A major incident was declared near Lewes on Thursday when passengers on the Southern Rail train were trapped by three carriages laying on their side. The family of a grandmother who was killed in her home are appealing for information on what would have been her 69th birthday. Tanita Sims has more.
4: Rose Johnston's family are appealing directly to anyone with information to contact the police. Rose was found at her home in Dovecot, Liverpool on Saturday, October 4th last year, just after 12:30pm. Detectives investigating her death believe there are people with information who have not yet come forward. A 37-year-old man was arrested on suspicion of her murder in May and remains on conditional bail.
2: Luigi Mangione has admitted to stalking and killing the CEO of United Healthcare. Brian Thompson was shot in the back on a street in New York in December of 2024 with bullets that police claim said delay, deny and depose. Mr. Mangione will be sentenced on December 18th. More than 4 out of 5 adults in Britain have taken at least one step to cut back on water use in the past month. That's including having shorter showers and not leaving taps running. Dry weather this summer has left much of the country officially in drought. That's the latest from Radio News Hub. I'm Nathan Beresford.
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1: Whatever the weather.
2: It's going to be warm and humid as heavy showers and thunderstorms clear. Sunny spells on the way for most, but showers will continue elsewhere with temperatures reaching 27 Celsius.

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2: 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Thank you.
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Great fun to listen to. He's on every Sunday morning till 12 midday.

0: Wherever you're listening and however you're listening to Chilled at the Bridge, thank you so much for your company. There's more great chilled out tunes to come right after this.
1: If you've had a cough for 3 weeks or more and it isn't COVID-19, don't just ignore it. 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
2: Firefighting planes will be used to stop the spread of wildfires, according to the Prime Minister. The announcement came alongside a temporary ban on disposable barbecues following fires in the West Midlands. Emergency finance plans are being drawn up for fire services, but Mr Burnham says the amount of people needed to tackle wildfires could be too much for them alone.
3: We have a system of mutual aid in play at the moment, where fire and rescue services are supporting each other, but with so many incidents, it is crucial that the military support is there if fire and rescue services can't do the same backup that they would normally be doing.
2: A GP has been jailed for sexually assaulting women during examinations after road accidents. 64-year-old Mohammed Iqbal of Julianstown in Ireland was charged in relation to separate incidents in Darlington and Sunderland in 2023, where his victims were attending physiotherapy sessions arranged by their insurers. He's been sentenced to 18 months in prison and placed on the sex offender register for 10 years. A parliamentary investigation into a £5 million gift received by Nigel Farage has resumed after he won the Clacton by-election. He says he didn't attend the count after being advised to keep away by police after claims of a threat made against him. The Essex Force says it did not advise any candidate not to attend the count. The NSPCC says parents are increasingly worried about children spending too much time gaming. But Childline says online gaming can help kids manage stress and stay connected with friends. Cormac Nolan is from the charity.
4: There's always a risk, I think, for adults that we can diminish online experiences because they are not what some people call real life experiences. They're very much real life experiences, so it's as valid as any experience a young person might have in their neighbourhood.
2: And more than 1,500 Arriva bus drivers have started 2 days of industrial action in London over their working conditions in the heatwave. Drivers say temperatures can get above 40 Celsius in their cabs because of a lack of air conditioning. That's the latest from Radio News Hub. I'm Nathan Beresford.
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1: Whatever the weather.
2: It's going to be warm and humid as heavy showers and thunderstorms clear. Sunny spells on the way for most, but showers will continue elsewhere with temperatures reaching 27 Celsius.

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0: It's great to have your company this evening. I'm Mandy Shepherd, and this is Chilled at the Bridge. Great chilled out tunes to come right after this.
1: What doorstep traders say and what they mean can be very different things. 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

And that just about does it from me for Saturday night's Chilled at the Bridge. Wishing you all a peaceful sleep, and I'll see you tomorrow night from 10 p.m.

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2: Millions of people across England and Wales have received an emergency alert warning against lighting anything that could spark a wildfire. A temporary ban on disposable barbecues is now in place following fires in the West Midlands. Emma Teasdale is from Litterfree Dorset, who run a campaign called Ban the Barbecue.
3: Despite what retailers tell you and what the packaging says, they are not recyclable. It's impossible to recycle a used disposable barbecue effectively. So not only are they a nightmare from that sense, but obviously they're also a massive fire risk.
2: The executive of Network Rail says investigations into the two train derailments in 2 days will look at all possible causes and factors. It's after a Greater Anglia train derailed in Essex less than 24 hours after a Southern Rail service also came off the tracks. A major incident was declared near Lewes on Thursday when passengers on the Southern Rail train were trapped by three carriages laying on their side. The family of a grandmother who was killed in her home are appealing for information on what would have been her 69th birthday. Tanita Sims has more.
4: Rose Johnston's family are appealing directly to anyone with information to contact the police. Rose was found at her home in Dovecot, Liverpool on Saturday, October 4th last year, just after 12:30pm. Detectives investigating her death believe there are people with information who have not yet come forward. A 37-year-old man was arrested on suspicion of her murder in May and remains on conditional bail.
2: Luigi Mangione has admitted to stalking and killing the CEO of United Healthcare. Brian Thompson was shot in the back on a street in New York in December of 2024, with bullets that police claim said delay, deny and depose. Mr. Mangione will be sentenced on December 18th. More than 4 out of 5 adults in Britain have taken at least one step to cut back on water use in the past month. That's including having shorter showers and not leaving taps running. Dry weather this summer has left much of the country officially in drought. That's the latest from Radio News Hub. I'm Nathan Beresford.
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2: It's going to be warm and humid as heavy showers and thunderstorms clear. Sunny spells on the way for most, but showers will continue elsewhere with temperatures reaching 27 Celsius.